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1: 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Our colors will fade eventually, so if our time is running out, day after day, we'll make the mundane a masterpiece. Oh my, oh my love, I take one look at you, you're taking me.

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1: 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Philip King of Other Voices paid tribute to Glenn Hansard and the impact he had on the current generation of Irish musicians.
2: The amazing flowering that we're seeing and the diversity that's in Irish music right now, in the folk end of things, whether it's Lancome and Rady Pete, and on the other hand, almost the ballad boom of Amble and Kingfisher, I could say that Glenn really had a hand in energizing and motivating musicians to come along and open their mouths to sing. Encouragement. That was his thing. He was so encouraging, so inspirational.
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3: And they're off. In the kids are driving us absolutely mental in the house. Handicap hurdle. And first to show is I'm Bored. I'm Bored, followed by Ask Your Mother. Ask Your Mother being joined by the stablemate, Ask Your Father. Can you revolute me €8 trying to get into it on the outside? Here comes the favourite. He hit me first. He hit me first. Ask Your Mother. Can we stay up late having a look on the inside? Can we stay up late? And on the outside, would you ever read a feckin' book?
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2: 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Philip King of Other Voices paid tribute to Glenn Hansard and the impact he had on the current generation of Irish musicians.
3: The amazing flowering that we're seeing and the diversity that's in Irish music right now, in the folk end of things, whether it's Lancome and Rady Pete, and on the other hand, almost the ballad boom of Amble and Kingfisher, I could say that Glenn really had a hand in energising and motivating musicians to come along and open their mouths to sing. Encouragement. That was his thing. He was so encouraging, so inspirational.
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2: Good morning, I'm Ellen Butler. The Irish government is to convene a meeting of EU leaders next week to discuss the storming of the Spanish enclave of Ceuta by 60,000 Moroccans. It's understood social media contributed to the numbers attempting the crossing. Officials in Spain say most have been returned, but at least 86 died making the crossing. Taoiseach Micheál Martin says Ireland, as host of the presidency of the EU Council, will convene a meeting of Justice and Home Affairs ministers from across the bloc on Tuesday. Dr. Miriam Shirty from the Centre on Migration Policy and Society at Oxford University is concerned those wanting to cross borders will take dangerous routes.
3: The initial crisis is over, but I think the issue still remains around building maritime borders to stop the migrants. But I think, unfortunately, these things only create new routes where you have more smugglers involved in more dangerous routes for these potential migrants.
2: Sinn Féin and Fine Gael are neck and neck in the latest opinion poll. Both parties have an approval rating of 20%, with Mary Lou McDonald's party up one and Fine Gael unchanged. The Sunday Independent Ireland Thinks poll shows support for Fianna Fáil has fallen to a two-year low, dropping by a point to 16%. The Social Democrats are down 2 points to 10%, while Aintu is up one and Independent Ireland are unchanged at 7%. Kevin Cunningham from Ireland Thinks reflects on Fianna Fáil's performance.
4: This is interesting because this is a development we've seen in the last couple of months where Fianna Fáil are starting to fall behind the two parties, particularly Fine Gael. There's a 4-point gap now between Fine Gael and Fianna Fáil, which will certainly add pressure to Micheál Martin.
2: Authorities in Russia say a homemade bomb has killed at least 3 people at a restaurant in Moscow. It's reported an unidentified woman tried to carry the device into the venue but had been stopped by a security guard. The country's National Anti-Terrorism Committee says at least 21 people were injured. And finally for now, Flakjol na hÉireann kicks off in Belfast today. Around 800,000 people are expected to attend the 8-day event, which will include street performances and stage concerts. It's the first time ever the world's largest Irish traditional music festival has been hosted in Belfast. Ulster and All-Ireland champion on the Éilean Pipes, Conor Mallon, says there's lots to look forward to.
5: For Belfast to host is extraordinary. You know, we've got a rich traditional music scene. It's amazing for the city to showcase what we're about. I can't wait. I'm genuinely so excited.
2: And that's your news for now.
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7: Good morning, I'm Robbie Dowling. The All-Ireland Ladies Football Finals take place at Croke Park today. The senior final between Kerry and Galway throws in at 4:15. Kerry defeated Dublin in last month's semi-final, while Galway proved too strong for Armagh. Fermanagh and Roscommon will be vying for a place in next year's senior championship when they face off in the intermediate final. That gets underway at 2:45. The day's action begins at 11:45 with the meeting of Antrim and Carlow in the junior decider. There are 3 games in the SSE Airtricity Premier Division today. At 3:00, Waterford will be hoping to pick up a crucial 3 points in their battle against relegation. They host European chasing Shelburne at the RSC. St. Pat's can move to within 5 points of league leader Shamrock Rovers with a victory against Derry City. Kickoff is at 5 p.m. at Richmond Park. Bohemians will also have the opportunity to cut the gap at the summit to 5 points this evening. Daly Mount Park is the venue for their encounter with Galway United. That game starts at 7. The Women's FAI Cup quarter-finals draw to a close today. Douglas Hall play host to Cork City at 2:00. Yesterday, Shelburne, Athlone Town and Galway United all booked their places in the semi-finals. The final round of the AIG Women's Open is set for Royal Lytham and St. Anne's Golf Course today. American Yelimi Noah was the overnight leader on 7 under par. 5 players are tied for second on 4 under. And it's the final day of the Galway races. The first of an 8 race card goes to post at 10-2. 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
2: A cloudy start, but mainly dry today. Some rain and drizzle in the afternoon. Highs of 14 to 20 degrees.
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8: I'm going to dedicate the rest of the programme to the memory of Glenn Hansard, who tragically, unfortunately, died in a collision this morning, having come off his motorcycle, killed at the Strawberry Breads in Lucan. And it has caused great shock to so many people who have loved his music and his performances for decades, and particularly to his many friends, one of whom we're going to talk to in a moment, who is Victoria Mary Clark. But before we talk to her, we're going to play from Shane McGowan's funeral, Glenn Hansard performing Fairy Tale of New York with Lisa O'Neill.

0: Shane McGowan's great composition, and that was the performance of Glenn Hansard and Lisa O'Neill at Shane's funeral. Victoria Mary Clark, of course, was married for so many years to Shane McGowan. Thank you so much for joining us today, because it must have been an enormous shock to you today when you learned the news of Glenn's death. Victoria, I can understand. It must be so emotional to hear that song been played again from the funeral.
1: It's very hard to hear. And it's really hard to hear Glenn, because I love Glenn. I really loved him. He was such a good guy, you know.
0: He was a great friend, wasn't he, to both you and Shane for many, many years.
1: Yeah, he was a really, really, really good friend, and a really good friend to so many people. I mean, he was really, really loved by a lot of people. And he was so good to people. Like, he was just a really good guy. He spent so much of his time helping people, helping homeless people in particular. Every year he did a busk for the Silent Community. And he'd get Shane did it sometimes, Bono did it, everybody did it really. Imelda, Liam, and it just grew and grew, and he just never lost his enthusiasm and his energy for helping people. I mean, quite apart from being a brilliant, brilliant singer. I mean, like, there's very few people who can sing Fairy Tale as well as that. It's a really tragic loss to everybody, especially his wife, Myra, and his little son, Christy. I feel so sorry for them. Yeah.
0: Yes, it is. And his little boy is so young indeed. He's singing, isn't he? He has recorded for a tribute album to Shane, which is due out in November. 20th Century Paddy is the album, and he has sung Bottle of Smoke. And I presume he's done that song justice.
1: He's done it more than justice. He's actually, like, done it better than the original. With so much fire and enthusiasm and passion and soul. I mean, the last time I saw him sing was only 2 weeks ago, I think, at the Trinity. He played at Trinity College, and he was on fire. I mean, he was in such incredible voice and such a powerful performance. And, you know, one thing that really struck me about that gig was that he had some young musicians with him. He had Mary Aoife Ong and Seamus Ong, Seamus is the piper who played at Shane's funeral. And Glenn was the man who discovered Seamus and brought him to the funeral. But he had him and Mary Aoife up on stage playing the lament from the funeral for me, you know. And then we had Josh O'Keefe, who's another absolute genius. And, like, Glenn had a thing for finding young talent and giving them an opportunity by putting them, bring them on stage with him. And that was one of the things he loved to do, was to help young people, young musicians. Yeah, I mean, he really, in his short life, he managed to inspire and to help so many people.
0: Indeed. Shane's funeral was an incredible musical celebration, a celebration of Shane's life. And Glenn essentially was the musical director for it, wasn't he?
1: He did the whole thing. I mean, like, he just said, you know, I said, Glenn, would you be able to do something at the funeral? And he said, look, if you don't mind, I'll do everything. Like, I'll organize, you know, I'll get all the music together and you don't have to worry. And he did, obviously, as people who watched it will testify, he did an incredible job, absolutely incredible. And in a short 24 hours, he pulled that together. So I'm really hoping that people will pull together for him and give him the funeral that he deserves. And I hope he'll get the big procession through the streets and, you know, everything and more than Shane got, because he really deserves it.
0: Your friendship goes back many, many years, but tell us about one particular gift that Glenn gave to Shane, I think for Shane's 60th birthday, a 1916 Easter Rising rifle.
1: Yes, he bought him a 1916 rifle from the GPO, and Shane was delighted, he really was. He was really moved, and it went missing then after Shane died. And so there was a big hunt to get it back. So we actually did get it back, which was great. But yeah, no, that was like, and that was another, just an example of how generous Glenn was. He was, just absolutely the most generous man you could meet. Always thoughtful and always surprising you. He really was.
0: And a wonderful live performer. We have all the recordings of records. We have the work that he did as an actor. But I think for many people, it's just going to be how much he enjoyed doing a live performance, be it busking, be it on stage, be it in an enclosed hall, or be it in front of an open-air audience. He just loved performing, didn't he?
1: Yeah, I mean, I think he was one of those people who is in it for the right reasons, you know, like actually for the music and for the vibe and for bringing joy to people. And he wasn't in it for any of the trappings of fame. You know, he had absolutely no interest in being famous or being a rock star or limos or any of that stuff. Like, he wasn't the A-list type. He was completely just a bloke from the, you know, from Ballymun, and would hang out with absolutely anyone and talk to anyone. And you'd never see him treat, you know, one person differently to the way he'd treat somebody who might be famous. He was just a down-to-earth, and I feel, you know, a socialist, really, and probably a bard in the old Irish tradition who knew his place and knew that his job was to bring the music, but that everybody else's job was just as important as his job. So there's no feeling of being special or, you know, VIP, any of that stuff. Which I think was why Shane loved him so much, because he just felt like they shared very similar values.
0: Victoria Mary Clark, thank you so much for taking the time to join us. We're joined by Ronan O'Snodig, founding member of Kela. But before we talk to Ronan, let's just hear a little bit of Glenn Hansard on stage with Kela in the Button Factory in 2013, when he spoke about their shared background as buskers in Dublin City.
2: I remember being 15 and walking up Grafton Street with my guitar, looking for a place to go busking, and seeing this crazy mob of really young, handsome fellas all my age playing trad. And I always thought that trad was only played by elfellas with iron sweaters. And maybe it took a couple of months, but thanks. Maybe it took a couple of months, but myself and Mick Christopher ended up joining the band. And we went back to their...
3: Because we were making more money than them.
2: That's true. Not anymore.

0: Conanna Snoddig, thank you very much for taking the time to join us on what is such a difficult day for you. Can you tell us, please, about Glenn?
1: Well, everything you heard there was very, very, very sweet for me to hear. I suppose in some ways, Glenn was really strong, and he was strong for everyone who was slightly nervous. In terms of singers or performers, he was like a, you say, a square, a ground talker, like a support beam, you know. You know, I suppose I never expected to be at this end of a phone call talking about Glenn not being the support beam, you know. You could rely on him so much. And, he, you know, he was always so strong, so solid, so go-to. Yeah, he could play as well. So it's just totally unexpected that the leader, you know what I mean? That's something that happened.
0: Yeah, tell us a little bit, though, about the talent he brought to music, because he had an enormous range, didn't he, and an interest in different types of music.
1: He really did, and I go back a long time, but a lot of the time I was in my world and he'd be in his world, and his world is full of like he was playing with Eddie Vedder a lot. I've never met Eddie Vedder, but that was a big world for Glenn. And then he brought myself and Miles over to another world he was living in with the theatre, the Foots Barn theatre crowd in France. He was playing with Brendan Begley a lot. Yeah, multiverse person, Glenn, you know, and he wasn't afraid to go busking, I suppose. And in a way, that's where we met. That's where we learned how to play music, or what it meant to play music together for other people. And yeah, it was, it's hard to talk about it in past tense still. Just coming to terms with, you know, even doing things like this makes it slightly more real, you know.
0: I can imagine. I'm going to play a little bit more music for you, because as you mentioned, you know, he collaborated with so many different artists, and we've had tributes today paid to him by the likes of Bruce Springsteen and Bono.
1: That's right, yeah.
0: What we have is from the Royal Albert Hall in 2014, where he played with the likes of Elvis Costello and Imelda May, and here's just a little bit of the Old Triangle.
2: So this is a Brendan Behan song, it's called The Old Triangle, and if you know this song, please help us out.

0: to bring in Philip King here because, Philip, you curated that event, didn't you, where the Old Triangle was performed?
1: Yes, I did. And it's amazing hearing it at this remove and in these circumstances, as the sad news of Glenn's death came in the door this morning. So unwelcome news and such a loss. I remember the night like it was yesterday. It was the 10th of April. It was 2014. The occasion was the occasion of the first state visit by an Irish serving head of state, President Michael D. Higgins, to England since the foundation of our own state. And it was the night to top off that momentous visit, if you like. And we gathered up a team of musicians in the Royal Albert Hall, Catholic, Protestant, dissenter, every class of Irish person and others were in the room. And the thing that Glenn managed to do that night was to get the audience, and I mean the audience, all of them, to stand on their feet and sing, you know, a la Lou Kelly. And of course, the Dubliners had been in the Royal Albert Hall in the very early days, in the days of the 60s, and to sing their hearts out. And he was a Pied Piper, Matt, really, because where he went, musicians followed. And arrayed on that stage, led off by Glenn and produced by Donal Lunny, was Andy Irvine was there, Imelda May was there, Lisa Hannigan was there, Elvis Costello was there, and Conor O'Brien from Villagers. And each one of them sang a verse of the song. But then he handed the whole thing over to the audience at the end. And he said, now is your turn. And he said, I think you're going to have to stand up for this. And everybody in the room stood up and sang their hearts out. And it was at a time when British-Irish relations were good. It was before Brexit. But the point of the matter was that singing and song and culture and art collapsed distance. And I'm sure you'll remember when he collected the Oscar for the song In Once Falling Slowly, he said at the very end, make art. And that was his mantra. Everywhere he went, he was courageous. He was enthusing. He was inspirational. And as you said as well, at the beginning, he was a musical polyglot. He spoke many different musical languages. And anywhere there was a tune to be had, whether it was the back room of Kern's Bar in Dingle or whether it was the Royal Albert Hall, his passion prevailed. A really desperate, desperate loss for Ireland. A desperate loss, of course, personally for his family, for his young son, and we are all really bereft and heartbroken, Matt.
0: I think we should have just a little clip from that Oscar-winning speech to be able to play.
2: This is amazing. What are we doing here? This is mad. We made this film 2 years ago. We shot it on two handy cams. It took us 3 weeks to make. We made it for 100 grand. We never thought we'd ever come into a room like this and be in front of you people. It's been an amazing thing. And thanks for taking this film seriously, all of you. It means a lot to us. Thanks to the Academy. Thanks to all the people who have helped us. You know who they are. We don't need to say them. This is amazing. Make art. Make art. Yeah, thanks.
0: Ronan O'Sullivan, how proud a moment was that for you to see your friend winning an Oscar?
3: I remember it very much so. I've been so proud of him all my whole life. And I remember I was on the dark once, and I picked up the newspaper and I rang him straight away. I went, Glenn, this is amazing. He says, what? You're on the front of the newspaper singing with Bruce Springsteen. I was like, can you picture? I'm just on the dark going up to do a thing or whatever. Anyway, truly, I'm so impressed with Glenn for so many years. And like Philip said, he was actually just enthusing for other people and really, really was. Like, you know, Glenn kind of looked after me at a certain point when I was 17 and 18, but in Buskinland. You know, he joined us, and I suppose he was the first person to push a microphone in front of me. In the middle of the gig, he turned around and he said, you have a song, Ronan, don't you? I completely joked. I did it, but yeah, there you go. That's Glenn.
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0: I want to bring in the author, Carl Geary. We will go back to Philip King in a second. Carl, thank you very much for joining us. Tell us about how you knew Glenn, please.
10: First off, I have to echo what was being said. I can't believe we're having this conversation today. I feel like we're just recovering from the loss of Sinead and Shane, and this just seems unthinkable. I'm devastated. I've been on the phone all day. My brother is touring in Italy. He's devastated. And I can't quite. It's utterly surreal. I met Glenn for the first time right after the commitments. So I'm going back to 1991, and all the commitments to cast were brought out to New York, and I was running Shane Doyle's Shanae at the time, and the cast had their official gigs that they were doing around town for publicity, and Shanae had become this place that people would come to afterwards to kind of do the music that they wanted to do. And I remember Glenn's first gig there. I guess he was in his early 20s. I don't know if it was quite 20. And it was remarkable. It was remarkable. He had this kind of humility that I'd never seen. I'd seen a lot of musicians come through there, and Philip will remember this. Sinead was the size of a postage stamp. And he had this fantastic gig. And I remember Jeff Buckley had slipped in because word had gone around. And he was standing there and he was watching. And the gig was amazing. And it went late and a lot of other people came in and played. But also my favorite part of it is about three or four in the morning, the shop was closing up. And my brother Mark was there again, and Glenn and Jeff. And they were all sitting out on the stoop. And the two boys were teaching Jeff how to sing the El Triangle, which is so amazing. He just played it. And the street was completely quiet and everybody had gone home. And the three lads were passing back a bottle of wine and smoking roll-ups. And there's voices that were kind of going through this quiet street in the middle of the night, in the middle of New York. I'll never forget it. It was really a profound moment. And I think what I always responded to with Glenn was this endless generosity he had. He was just generous with himself, with his time, and with his energy. And I assume it took a toll, but he never showed signs of it. And he seemed to be fed by the music. It seemed to kind of give him this energy. To see him live was one of the great experiences I think I've had in my life. He was a profoundly talented man.
0: I want to go back to Philip King. Philip, I should have introduced you as the man behind Other Voices in Dingle. And before I talk to you about that, I want to play from the time when Glenn Hansard was your first presenter, I think, of Other Voices. This is from 2003, the very first episode where he's introducing his own band, The Frames.
2: The atmosphere right here right now is really exciting because there's a lot of musicians, a kind of a great gathering of people. And over the next while, I hope you're going to get to see people that you've never heard of, people that might surprise you, and some hopefully that you have heard of. There are many voices in Ireland. These are Other Voices. The idea of the show was to somehow take a snapshot, a document, a photograph of what's going on in the country right now. It's not a complete picture, because to make a complete picture would probably take years. I made a bunch of phone calls to friends, to musicians I know, to people I don't know, and the response was just overwhelming. Over the next while, you're going to see and hear those voices. To open up the show tonight is a band that I'm probably the worst person in the world to introduce. So all I'll say is, welcome to the show. We hope you enjoy it. And this is The Frames.

0: Hello.
1: Philip King, tell us a little bit about how you got Glenn involved with other voices.
0: God, it's very, very strange listening to that. It seems like only yesterday. 25 years ago, All the Voices is going 25 years this year. Colm McAlnamara, the fiddle player in the band in the Frames, and Glenn and some other members of the Frames came to West Kerry, and they were staying down the road from where I'm speaking to you now in Ventry. And I met up with Glenn and Colm, and we were having a chat. And I was doing my radio programme on RT Radio 1 at the time, The South Wind Blows, and I asked them, would they come into the studios of Radio na Gaeltachta and maybe play for the first time some of these new songs that they were writing. And one thing led to another, and they did. And Glenn and myself and Colm got on very, very well. And then little by little, we were talking about the amount of music that was in Ireland at that time and how interesting it was and how sort of creative the music scene was at that time. And Glenn said, have you heard of so-and-so and have you heard of so-and-so and have you heard of Damien Dempsey and this, that and the other, or Damien Rice? And I approached RTE and we had one of those sort of protracted conversations, and would we do something or could we do something? And eventually, just coming up to the end of the year, to November, I got a phone call from somebody in RTE, from Kevin Linehan actually, who now sadly passed away as well. And he said, we found a very small amount of money and you can have it to do this Other Voices idea. And then I went to Glenn and said, Glenn, would you present this? And he said, he was very reticent about it. And as Carl said, there was a humility in him. And he said, I don't want to be the TV guy. I would like to introduce all of these musicians and celebrate what's about to happen in Ireland. And that really became the mantra or the mission statement for Other Voices afterwards. So one thing led to another, and that little clip that you had was his first introduction to Other Voices back at that time. And I think somebody else has commented on this earlier today. The amazing flowering

0: as Carol has alluded to as well, the passion and power and commitment that he had on stage was truly, truly remarkable. He was the real deal, and he spoke, as I said, many, many different musical languages. But there wouldn't be another voice that's happening today without him. And then just to mention Carl again, I remember being in New York in 2011, and we brought all the voices on its 10th anniversary to Le Poisson Rouge on Bleecker Street, a very cool club. And Glenn had introduced me to Thomas Bartlett, the great musician who became part of the Gloaming, a great producer in New York, and to Sam Amadon, and to a whole range of people. And all of a sudden, Laurie Anderson, Lou Reed, Irla O'Lenard, Martin Hayes, Caoimhín O'Rahilly, Colm McCann, Paul Muldoon, Martha Wainwright, Gabriel Byrne, St. Vincent, and a whole load of others were in a room singing their hearts out in the heart of Greenwich Village on Bleecker Street. And again, it was his ability to gather people up, inspire them to come along. And if you come along, something wonderful is going to happen. And remarkable. You don't know what you've got. What is it Joni Mitchell says? You don't know what you've got till it's gone. What an amazing man.
1: Philip King, Carl Geary and Ronan Osnodig, thank you all so much for taking the time to come on. And I know what is a difficult day for you because of the suddenness of this such unexpected loss. Thank you all. We have Brendan Ogle and Mundy with us. Mundy, this must be a really hard day for you.
2: Oh, it's completely surreal, very weird. I've no words for it. It's horrible.
1: Well, I'm going to play a little bit of music and you can talk about this. This is a song that you released together in 2021 with the Mary Janes, Lisa Hannigan, Paddy Casey. Let's hear a little bit of Heartbreaker.

0: tell us a little bit about that song?
1: Well, it's a Mary Jane song as far as my, or it's a Nick Christopher song, one or the other.
0: Mary Jane's, I think.
1: Mary Jane's, yeah. And it was actually, it was on her second album. And just, I think around lockdown, Glenn and Mark Stanley, who's a really, he was a drummer in the Mary Jane's, I think they just came up with this idea that they'd re-record this song. And it was all done, people files sharing, like sending files to each other through Dropbox or WeTransfer, etc. And it's just a beautiful, even though we couldn't be in the same room with each other, we all ended up on this beautiful recording. And it was like family. That was it, you know. It's like we were very community, tribal, the whole lot, you know.
0: How long did you know Glenn?
1: I met Glenn when I was about 16 or 17. We used to all meet up at the International Bar there on Wicklow Street every Tuesday night. Dave Murphy ran an open mic, and I was like a massive fan of the Frames and of Glenn. And in fact, I had a song called All the Streets Are Vacant, which I can't remember the words to, but he took me out on his motorbike to his mother's house one day to record it on his little four-track machine. And it was massive that he would take that time to do that for
0: this
1: me.
0: This is clearly a theme of enormous generosity towards people.
1: Yeah, and he was, if he saw gold in something, he wanted to find out where the gold came from, you know. He was a very, he needed knowledge, and he went and found it. You know, he's a master. He's a really, you know, that guy, he never stopped working. He's the most passionate guy I've ever met in my life when it came to music and people.
0: Brendan Ogle, I want to bring you in as well, because we've met you many times here on The Last Word, trade unionist, activist, and you and Glenn co-founded the Home Sweet Home movement back in the mid part of the last decade. Tell us about how you and Glenn bonded over your interests in social justice.
2: Hi Matt, hi Mundy.

0: I got to know Glenn actually. My wife Mandy knew Glenn through the music, because she used to do the lights, but for frames. Mundy probably knew her.
1: I know Mandy, right? Mandy and Mundy.
0: But that's not how I got to know Glenn. I got to know Glenn through his lovely mum, Catherine. Catherine was what we would have called back in the early tens, a water warrior, believe it or not, Matt. She was an avid follower of the Right to Water campaign, and used to regularly message me, and she wanted me to meet Glenn. And anyway, somehow she managed, we met and we became friends immediately. I also knew other people who knew Glenn, of course. I loved Glenn's music, but music's not my forte. I knew Glenn, the activist is actually too formal a word. Mundy has touched upon it there in terms of his music, but in terms of his life, I've never met a more generous human being. He would always, Glenn could be anywhere. Glenn could be in the States. He could be in Australia doing a tour or whatever, and you'd get a message from him. You could wake up to a message from him that somebody needed some help, somebody was in trouble, somebody needed to get something, and could you help him, and could you help her, or could you go here? And he'd done that with loads of people, and he'd done it, and he'd done that too. And there are thousands of people, tens of thousands of people. Never forgot where he was from, who benefited from Glenn Hansard's generosity across the city, across the country, across the world. And that's not an exaggeration, Matt. I've never met a man like him. I suppose the anecdote I would share with you, it's not an anecdote. You raised the Home Sweet Home campaign there. And the thing, you know, you remember we broke into a building. We broke the law, you know. We were trespassing. And the receivers, and no, there's no axe to grind here. It's just the way it is. They went to court, to the High Court, and they went after us, and they went after me, I suppose, the thought, you know, maybe union or whatever the thought, you know, they went after me anyway. They named me in all the proceedings and the whole lot, and we were up in the Green Dome there in the High Court, and I was going in, and there was hundreds and hundreds of people there, but there was only one person at that time that had his name on there was the defendant, if you like. And Glenn came up to our solicitor, Gary, today, and come up with his hand on my shoulder and just said, "Put my name down on that with Brendan." And this is a guy that tours the world. This is a guy that couldn't, you know, his agent didn't know about that. Very few people have ever known about that, actually. I've decided to just share that with you this evening, because I think it typifies the man. He was so unselfish. And the weird thing about it is, Matt, these things are weird. The person who rang me this morning at 10:15 to tell me this awful news was the same solicitor that was in that hall with us those 10 years ago. So I just want to sympathise with Moira and little Christy and all Glenn's great friends that have known him much longer than me, and Mandy and Mundy there. And Mundy mentioned Mark Stanley out in Australia. I was talking to Mark earlier, actually, and he's devastated. And Mark coming through.
1: We've got the Binzer as well, the drummer of the Frames, first drummer of the Frames, and he's in Dubai, and he's all over the shop like everybody else, you know.
2: Mundy, I think one of the things that he will always be remembered for, my God, there's going to be some tribute, I think, this Christmas Eve in the busk in Grafton Street, because I think that's what an awful lot of people, they'll remember the commitments, they'll remember the Oscar, they'll remember all of that, but they will remember his absolute dedication towards raising funds for the Simon community.
1: I used to wonder if he was going to give it up at some stage, because it got so crazy, you know, but he, the more knocks Glenn got in his life, the harder he fought, and he was just a monster. Like, he couldn't beat him. He was just invincible, and there was no way that he wasn't going to fail in the music business. He was dedicated to his art, and I will never, you know, it's something I'll always anyway, whatever.
2: I'm out of time, unfortunately. I do want to play a little bit more of his music to finish up the programme. So Brendan Ogle and Mundy, thank you very much, and to everyone else who's contributed since 6 o'clock. And I think we will finish out by playing a little bit of Falling Slowly.

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2: So here's a real good news story. You may remember Jamel White with us on the programme previously when he wrote his first novel, All Them Dogs, which we were very taken with. We were taken with it? Well, the judges for the Booker Prize have been so taken with it as well. This is the big prize in fiction writing internationally annually. The long list is out today. And if long list makes it sound like there's an awful lot of books in contention, there's not. There's only 13 nominees. There are 7 women, 6 men. There are 3 debut novelists. And one of those debut novelists, the youngest man on the list, is indeed Jamel White. Congratulations to you.
12: Thank you very much.
2: Sounds great, isn't it, when you actually have it, that there's only 13, only 6 men, 3 debut novels, All Them Dogs. Did you ever dream that it would be this successful?
12: You dream, but I mean, this is far beyond what I could have imagined. You know, there's a scale you have in mind that you think is maybe reachable if all the cards align in your favor. But this is beyond what I could have expected. You know, I'm absolutely on cloud 9.
2: I can imagine. And also it struck me that you did a placement with Fighting Words, which was co-founded by Roddy Doyle, who's a previous winner of the Booker.
12: Yeah, he is. So, I'm happy to maybe follow in his footsteps. But, you know, even just being on, the long list itself is the prize in my mind.
2: It is an enormous prize. It's an enormous achievement. Now, for those people who may not remember you from when you were on the programme with us previously, just tell them a little bit about All Them Dogs.
12: So All Them Dogs is, on the face of it, a gangland novel about a young man called Tony who's returning to Dublin, to Lucan in West Dublin specifically, after a period of exile. And he's come back kind of expecting to step back into the flow of things, but he's finding that things are changed now. There's a whole new set of people on the front, and everyone that he knew has kind of left it behind. So he's really keen to reinstate himself back into that gangland. And so he works his way in with a top enforcer of this really notorious crime lord, and that enforcer's name is a man called Flute Walsh. And I suppose what develops then is this attraction between him and Flute that really kind of complicates things and makes Tony kind of question himself and what he wants out of life and his place in the world.
2: And I think it's been lauded for it, the realistic nature of the dialogue, and also for the sheer energy which crackles off the pages, the pace of the book. What motivated you to write about this particular topic in that setting?
12: Well, for me, I mean, it always starts with the characters. And Tony, I mean, it's written in first person, and his voice came to me pretty quickly. And then the rest of them, of course, kind of followed suit. And I suppose with a voice like that, and with a character who's kind of wormy like that and muddled, the kind of setting and the pace of it all kind of comes into its own when you're writing it, especially through his perspective. So he motivated me in that regard.
2: I'm not sure I heard the word correctly. Did you describe him as wormy?
12: So he's wormy in that, like, he's kind of got this brain that's hard to worm through, I suppose. Maybe it wasn't the right term. It was just a word that came to mind.
2: No, I'm interested in it. I thought it was a good word to use. But it's also, is this the first novel that may be set in West Dublin?
12: Do you know what? I'm not entirely sure. I mean, Lucan is a very built-up suburban place. I think it's the second biggest suburban sprawl after Swords. So there's not a whole lot to it other than just reams and reams of housing estates. So I don't know how attractive it might have been as a setting to other novelists. But for me, just being from there, I kind of knew it quite well.
2: No, the reason I asked that is that, you know, you mentioned places like Swords and Lucan, that these have developed rapidly in scale and size in recent decades, and yet may not be regarded by many people, maybe from the outside, as being typical of Dublin.
12: Yeah, it's very true, because like I was saying, with the they are just these kind of suburban sprawls, and they don't really feel... I mean, Lucan has a historic village, but I mean, that takes up such a small amount of what Lucan is. And so they don't really... I can't speak for Swords, but for Lucan, for me, it doesn't really feel like one specific place. It just feels like lots and lots of estates.
2: Could it be the type of things that you're writing about as well previously have been mainly focused on in things like television here in Ireland, the likes of Love, Hate and Kin, rather than in literary fiction?
12: Yeah. I mean, I think that would be fair enough. I mean, there's been books such as Boys Don't Cry by Fiona Scarlett that does touch upon the gangland setting, but kind of peripherally, and kind of characters that find themselves pulled into it despite trying not to be pulled into it. But I think there's kind of something unique with All Them Dogs, and that it's very much set in the heart of it, and it's a character who very much wants to be a part of it.
2: So tell me now, is this going to give you the opportunity to continue writing full time?
12: I would hope so. I mean, I kind of have been writing full time and taking kind of certain steps to just kind of, you know, work for a bit, and then I would have these kind of stretches where I was able to commit myself to the writing full time. So look, the dream is to be able to just keep doing this and to be able to sustain myself on it. So I mean, fingers crossed. At the moment, I couldn't tell you.
2: Okay, and has All Them Dogs been optioned for TV or movie yet?
12: It has been optioned. It was optioned quite early, actually, when we originally sold the rights for publication. It's at a kind of mid to late stage of development, but it hasn't, as of yet, nothing is confirmed or greenlit. But there are people working on it quite hard.
2: And are you nearly finished any follow-up or new book?
12: Nearly finished is hard to say. I'm a good bit into a new book.
2: But you will now presumably be doing a lot more publicity for All Them Dogs on the basis when you get a Booker longlist nomination, it's going to bring it to the attention of people who might not have been aware of it up until now.
12: Well, I should hope so. I mean, I think that's the benefit of being nominated for an award of this caliber, is that it gets new eyes and new readers on the book. So I'm very open to anything that comes my way.
2: How did you find out? When were you told?
12: I was given a little bit of notice in advance just to kind of prepare myself for the onslaught. But I don't think anything could have prepared me for the kind of the way my phone has blown up in the last hour and a half.
2: Yeah. Were you surprised, though, even when you got the tip off?
12: Yeah. No, I was absolutely astonished.
2: And proud?
12: Extremely, extremely proud. Yeah. It's hard to believe even now. I mean, you know, I've been sitting with the news trying to kind of, you know, accept it as fact. And I've been waking up kind of early in the morning, just, and it's the first thing I'm thinking of. And I've kind of gotten this rush of excitement because this is, I mean, I suppose as a novelist, it's something that people, it feels like a lifetime achievement has just come to me quite quickly. And so I'm really trying to savor it, you know.
2: Do that, and hopefully first of many, and hopefully you'll be on the shortlist when it's announced in September as well. As I said, long list makes it sound like there's an enormous number of books, but there isn't. It's just 13 out of all of the books that have been published in the English language over the last year. So congratulations, Jamel White, author of All Them Dogs. Well done.
12: Thank you very much, Matt.
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13: 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Okay, leave a message. Bye.
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14: Good morning, I'm Ellen Butler. The Irish government is to convene a meeting of EU leaders next week to discuss the storming of the Spanish enclave of Ceuta by 60,000 Moroccans. It's understood social media contributed to the numbers attempting the crossing. Officials in Spain say most have been returned, but at least 86 died making the crossing. Taoiseach Micheál Martin says Ireland, as host of the presidency of the EU Council, will convene a meeting of justice and home affairs ministers from across the bloc on Tuesday. Dr. Miriam Shirty from the Centre on Migration Policy and Society at Oxford University is concerned those wanting to cross borders will take dangerous routes.
15: The initial crisis is over, but I think the issue still remains around building maritime borders to stop the migrants. But I think, unfortunately, these things only create new routes where you have more smugglers involved in more dangerous routes for these potential migrants.
14: Sinn Féin and Fine Gael are neck and neck in the latest opinion poll. Both parties have an approval rating of 20%, with Mary Lou MacDonald's party up one and Fine Gael unchanged. The Sunday Independent Ireland Thinks poll shows support for Fianna Fáil has fallen to a two-year low, dropping by a point to 16%. The Social Democrats are down 2 points to 10%, while Aintu is up one and Independent Ireland are unchanged at 7%. Kevin Cunningham from Ireland Thinks reflects on Fianna Fáil's performance.
16: This is interesting because this is a development we've seen in the last couple of months, where Fianna Fáil are starting to fall behind the two parties, particularly Fine Gael. There's a 4-point gap now between Fine Gael and Fianna Fáil, which will certainly add pressure to Micheál Martin.
14: Authorities in Russia say a homemade bomb has killed at least 3 people at a restaurant in Moscow. It's reported an unidentified woman tried to carry the device into the venue but had been stopped by a security guard. The country's National Anti-Terrorism Committee says at least 21 people were injured. And finally for now, Flakjol na hÉireann kicks off in Belfast today. Around 800,000 people are expected to attend the 8-day event, which will include street performances and stage concerts. It's the first time ever the world's largest Irish traditional music festival has been hosted in Belfast. Ulster and All-Ireland champion on the Éilean Pipes, Conor Mallon, says there's lots to look forward to.
17: For Belfast to host is extraordinary. You know, we've got a rich traditional music scene. It's amazing for the city to showcase what we're about. I can't wait. I'm genuinely so excited.
14: And that's your news for now.
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20: Good morning, I'm Robbie Dowling. The All-Ireland Ladies Football Finals take place at Croke Park today. The senior final between Kerry and Galway throws in at 4:15. Kerry defeated Dublin in last month's semi-final, while Galway proved too strong for Armagh. Fermanagh and Roscommon will be vying for a place in next year's senior championship when they face off in the intermediate final. That gets underway at 2:45. The day's action begins at 11:45 with the meeting of Antrim and Carlow in the junior decider. There are three games in the SSE Airtricity Premier Division today. At 3:00, Waterford will be hoping to pick up a crucial 3 points in their battle against relegation. They host European chasing Shelburne at the RSC. St. Pat's can move to within 5 points of league leader Shamrock Rovers with a victory against Derry City. Kickoff is at 5 p.m. at Richmond Park. Bohemians will also have the opportunity to cut the gap at the summit to 5 points this evening. Daly Mount Park is the venue for their encounter with Galway United. That game starts at 7. The Women's FAI Cup quarterfinals draw to a close today. Douglas Hall play host to Cork City at 2:00. Yesterday, Shelburne, Athlone Town and Galway United all booked their places in the semi-finals. The final round of the AIG Women's Open is set for Royal Lytham and St. Anne's Golf Course today. American Yelimi Noah was the overnight leader on 7 under par. Five players are tied for second on 4 under. And it's the final day of the Galway races. The first of an 8-race card goes to post at 10-2. 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
14: A cloudy but dry start to the day for most. Rain and drizzle will extend northeastwards through the day, heaviest in the west and southwest, highs of 14 to 20 degrees.
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21: FM. Good morning. I hope you're looking forward to an hour of brilliant Irish music, and we have a brilliant live session in studio as well. But as is tradition, we start the show every week with one of the greatest Irish tracks ever recorded. This week, in honour of the brilliant Glen Hansard, it only seems right that we open the show with the Frames. So here's Pavement Tune on Today FM.

May Kay let that body know on All Irish on Today FM. Good morning. I hope you're having a lovely bank holiday Sunday so far. I have Fake Saint in studio. We're going to be doing a live session, having a chat. That's coming up in about 20 minutes time. But first, I love a debut single on this show. There's nothing better than getting a song, hearing it, thinking this is amazing, and then finding out it is a debut release. Wow. This one comes from Al Baker. He's a Dublin-born singer-songwriter, and this is his debut single, City Rain, on Today FM.

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3: What's the story? 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
2: How are you? 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
3: not
2: that a
3: bad
2: fake name, or is that your real name?
3: Oh, it's my real name.
2: It's your real birth name. Yeah. God, your parents had great taste in names.
3: They just really didn't like me.
2: I'm delighted to have you in studio. We're going to have a chat in a minute, but you're going to do a couple of tracks for us. What would you like to start with?
3: We're going to start with I Don't Want to Be Me.

0: That was Fake Saint live in studio performing I Don't Wanna Be Me on All Irish here on Today FM. That was fantastic. Thank you so much.
1: Thanks a million. Cheers.
0: Yeah. Was that your first solo single? It was certainly an earlier one.
1: It was the very first song I wrote as a solo artist and released as a solo artist.
0: Okay.
1: And it was terrifying.
0: And is it your baby? Is it still a favourite?
1: It's absolutely
0: child of your
1: the songs? One that I still think that if there is a song to ever blow up, I think it will be that one, hopefully.
0: I mean, it's pretty catchy, it's pretty great, but the new single is also pretty great. Where you're going to do that for us in a few minutes. But tell us a little bit about yourself for people that haven't come across you as a solo artist. Fake Saint, I feel very Cilla Black now. What's your name? Where do you come from?
1: I'm Fake Saint. I'm an independent Irish artist. I write sad, raw, emotional music that'll probably make you cry, but also hopefully you can dance to. And yeah, I love making music, love writing kind of about my life and what I'm going through. And the name Fake Saint kind of comes from me being a bit of a messer, never taking anything too seriously, which is a big problem sometimes. And yeah, just getting myself in a lot of trouble.
0: I don't know, is it a big problem? Because it's worked out well for, I think, one of your influences. Mr. Lewis Capaldi is the ultimate messer, and he's doing all right for himself.
1: He's not doing too bad, like, do you know what I mean? But I wouldn't mind now if Lewis could give me a dig out. And
0: well, do you want to tell the story about the time he invited you up on stage?
1: Oh, God.
0: When he was famous, but not super famous.
1: It was just before he had announced his 3 arena gigs and stuff, and he was playing kind of an Olympia gig. And, I was front row, and it was on my birthday, and I was in a band at the time, and just so happened that we were standing right beside a group of, like, fans from the band at the time. And they kind of, there was a gap in the set where he wasn't doing much talking, and they started shouting like, oh, it's his birthday, get him up. And then they started shouting that I could sing, and he was like, he came over to me and he took the mic away from his mouth and he was like, can you sing? And I was like, yeah, and ended up on stage with him and sang Bruises with him, and it was a bit mad.
0: Was that before or after you threw a phone at him backstage at Independence Festival?
1: It was after that, unfortunately.
0: Did he remember you?
1: I hope not.
0: TG says you.
1: I hope not. Yeah, I made an absolute show of myself. I asked him for a photo and I was like shaking, and I took the phone out of my pocket and like just laced it across the performer's area. So
0: yeah, well, yeah. Look, two messers uniting and getting on stage. Maybe you never know, maybe he'll come back and do a tour and he'll be like, oh, that lad can sing.
1: Hopefully.
0: We won't let him throw things at me, but maybe he'll give you a support side or something. Now, your music that you make is my favourite flavour of a song, which is a sad banger. So it's a song that the example I always give is Up the Junction by Squeeze. You're like dancing along, you're having a great time, but then all of a sudden you're like, wait a minute, these lyrics are terribly sad. So you're dancing with tears in your eyes. Do you think that because you're a bit of a messer, you're like, I'm going to write the catchiest pop chorus you've ever heard, but then just like slide in all of this deep sadness?
1: Yeah, it's like opening my diary and just being like, oh, let's make this a pop song. It's a bit mad and it's a bit scary going into sessions, especially when you're writing with new people and you're like going in and telling them things that like you wouldn't tell anybody else. And yeah, it's terrifying because I have like a thing on my notes app and it's like concept for songs, and it's basically just a diary or like me just like vomiting everything that's going on in my life into a document. And I just go into the sessions and I'm like, here, this is what I've been going through and what I've been feeling, and let's write a pop song. So yeah. Just try our best. Yeah,
0: absolutely. So you've an EP. It's your debut EP, right? It's going to be coming out later this
1: year.
0: Yeah,
1: the very first EP. Okay. 7 tracks.
0: The baby's making it on, is it the first track?
1: No, it's not. All new songs.
0: Okay,
1: all new songs.
0: That's exciting.
1: Yeah,
0: and you're going to be doing a gig as well.
1: Yes, we're doing the EP launch in the Academy. You're more than welcome to come.
0: Oh,
1: guest list,
0: there.
1: Obviously. We're going to be playing all the new tunes, some of the old tunes, and probably some unreleased stuff as well.
0: Okay, well, we will look forward to that. That is September
1: 25th. Yeah, Friday.
0: There we go. We got there. And you're going to do your new single, Overdose, for us now. I think this is a perfect example of exactly what I was just saying. Like, real, real heartbreak, but it's got that big. It's almost like an emo anthem kind of big chorus with like a wah and everything. I won't spoil it. Are you ready to go?
1: I'm always ready to go, yeah.
0: Fake Saint performing his new single Overdose on Today FM.

0: That was Fake Saint performing his new single Overdose live in studio on Today FM. Thank you so much for coming in. It was a pleasure talking to you.
1: Thanks so much for having me. I really appreciate it.
0: Oh, our pleasure. We love your music here on the show. The EP is coming out in September. The gig in the Academy in Dublin is the 25th of September as well. So we will see you there. Thank you so much.
1: Thank you so much.
0: Cheers.
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Brick Nasty with Bobanov on All Irish here on Today FM. Their first release of 2026. If you liked the sound of that, do check out their EP Black's Law from last year. I mean, EP was almost an album. I think there's 8 or 9 tracks on it, but they're so groovy. They do play around town a little bit, so if you get to see them live, always a good time as well. That is Brick Nasty on All Irish here on Today FM. So right now it is time for brand new music from, I think we can call her a friend of the show because she has been in before for a live session, and also we have played lots of her music. Her name is Taylor D. She is a young musician, performer, absolute powerhouse, and this track I believe is going to be Louise Cantillon's track of the week on Lunchtime all next week. But here it is for the first time on Today FM. It's Taylor D with Goodbye.

0: Absolutely love that. And before that, the brilliant Taylor D with Goodbye, the latest single from her. Okay, we are going to go to County Cork next to a very talented singer-songwriter who I've played on the show before. I love what he has to say. I love his voice. I think he's just fantastic. It's Cathal Fitz with Paper Planes on Today FM.
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0: little bit of sunshine there in a sad, sad week for the music community. That is The Frames' Star Star, Pure Imagination. And I'd like to send that out to Glenn Hansard's friends, families, and all of his fans, everybody who loved and appreciated him and his music. That is it from me. I hope you have a fabulous bank holiday weekend. Alison Curtis is on the way next.
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4: Hello, I can't come to the phone right now, but one night at like 4 a.m, someone came to the phone for me. I was in a really dark place, so I'd called Samaritans, and they answered, and honestly, that call saved my life.
5: It's 9 o'clock. Good morning, I'm Ellen Butler. The Irish government will convene a meeting of EU leaders next week to discuss the storming of the Spanish enclave of Ceuta by 60,000 Moroccans. It's understood social media contributed to the numbers attempting the crossing. Taoiseach Micheál Martin says Ireland, as host of the EU presidency, will convene a meeting of justice and home affairs ministers from across the bloc on Tuesday. Dr. Miriam Shirty from Oxford University is concerned those wanting to cross borders will take dangerous routes.
6: The initial crisis is over, but I think the issue still remains around building maritime borders to stop the migrants. But I think, unfortunately, these things only create new routes where you have more smugglers involved in more dangerous routes for these potential migrants.
5: A man in his 50s has died after getting into difficulty in the water at Castletown Bear Pier in West Cork. Emergency services were called to the scene shortly after 5:30 yesterday evening. The man was recovered from the water a short time later and pronounced dead at the scene. His body has been taken to Cork University Hospital for a post-mortem exam. Authorities in Russia say a homemade bomb has killed at least 3 people at a restaurant in Moscow. It's reported an unidentified woman had tried to carry the device into the venue but had been stopped by a security guard. The country's anti-terrorism committee says at least 21 others were injured. New EU rules around artificial intelligence come into effect today. Certain AI-generated or manipulated content, including deepfakes of people, places and things, must be clearly labelled. Text on matters of public interest where there's been no human oversight must also be flagged, and users must be informed when they're interacting with an AI chatbot and not a human. And it's the final day of All Together Now at the Curramore Estate in Waterford. The festival has attracted more than 35,000 fans across the weekend. Disclosure take to the main stage today, as do Soda Blonde and Damien Dempsey. These fans are enjoying the atmosphere.
7: There's always something going on, and can take it easy today, walk around. 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
8: 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Yeah. It hasn't happened yet. There's a long time to go.
9: Seeing different kind of acts that you don't expect to see and stumbling across things that are maybe not what you would have chosen.
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13: Good morning, I'm Robbie Dowling. The All-Ireland Ladies Football Finals take place at Croke Park today. The senior final between Kerry and Galway throws in at 4:15. Kerry defeated Dublin in last month's semi-final, while Galway proved too strong for Armagh. Fermanagh and Roscommon will be vying for a place in next year's senior championship when they face off in the intermediate final. That gets underway at 2:45. The day's action begins at 11:45 with the meeting of Antrim and Carlow in the junior decider. There are three games in the SSE Airtricity Premier Division today. At 3:00, Waterford will be hoping to pick up a crucial 3 points in their battle against relegation. They host European chasing Shelburne at the RSC. St. Pat's can move to within 5 points of league leader Shamrock Rovers with a victory against Derry City. Kickoff is at 5 p.m. at Richmond Park. Bohemians will also have the opportunity to cut the gap at the summit to 5 points this evening. Daly Mount Park is the venue for their encounter with Galway United. That game starts at 7. The Women's FAI Cup quarter-finals draw to a close today. Douglas Hall play host to Cork City at 2:00. Yesterday, Shelburne, Athlone Town and Galway United all booked their places in the semi-finals. The final round of the AIG Women's Open is set for Royal Lytham and St. Anne's Golf Course today. American Yelimi Noah was the overnight leader on 7 under par. 5 players are tied for 2nd on 4 under. And it's the final day of the Galway races. The first of an 8 race card goes to post at 10-2. 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
5: A cloudy but dry start to the day for most. Rain and drizzle will extend northeastwards through the day, heaviest in the west and southwest. Highs of 14 to 20 degrees.
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15: 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We've got Two Door Cinema Club, we've got Amble, Benson Boone, Olivia Rodrigo, we've got some Somber and Kings of Leon in this hour alone. 0874 101 02. 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Today.

0: second before that was Ray and Where Is My Husband? Allison Curtis with you today, FM. And Ray actually features on a summer playlist that Barack Obama published just this past week. He wrote on a social media post, here are some of the songs that I've been listening to this past summer. It includes Noah Kahan, The Strokes. It's quite a random playlist, but it's excellent. Chaka Khan, The Police, David Bowie, Ray, Where Is My Husband? Some Nina Simone, Neil Young. And it actually starts with Glenn Hansard. And you can find that full list anywhere if you want to have a look around for that. Allison Curtis with you today, FM, and Weekend Breakfast. We've got a great show lined up for you this August, Bank Holiday Sunday. We're delighted to be joined again by the Galmont Hotel. They're based in the heart of Galway. It's a two-night stay for two people in a luxurious four-star hotel that includes dinner and breakfast and access to the spa. That is a gorgeous prize. We'll be giving that away very soon on the show. Also, this was a delight yesterday, or last weekend on the show, we met Oisin, 10-year-old Oisin. He was actually a Kilkenny person, but he was a flag bearer, official flag bearer at the Mayo v Kerry game last Sunday. So we want to catch up with him to see how the week has been for him, because what a game to be an AIB official mascot there. Incredible. And you can see a video actually up on our socials at Today FM on Instagram of Oisin talking to us. Also, a Purcell are joining us again. €250 in cash for you guys to spend towards your ultimate family's yes day. And also, we're looking for your little jokers jokes.
1: Hi, my name is Ali and this is my joke. What kind of fish swims only at night? A starfish.
0: We're looking for your little jokers in this hour, just like Ali. All you have to do, and you can get them in right now on 0874-100-102, is get your little jokers to record their name and their favorite one-liner or joke, the joke that makes them laugh the most. And we'll get all of those on air in this hour on Today FM. And the joke that makes us laugh the hardest this morning will win our official show merchandise of a brand new t-shirt, all thanks to Harry Baby, harrybaby.com. So just get the jokes into us on 0874-100-102, your little jokers. 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Good morning.

0: the swell. I absolutely love it. Alison Curtis with you, 17 minutes past nine.
1: These three words on Weekend Breakfast.
0: Yes, it is the first competition every Saturday morning here on Today FM. And every Sunday morning on Weekend Breakfast, we give you guys a chance to win our exclusive Weekend Breakfast Show merchandise, all thanks to Monkey Cups. And you can find out their whole range, monkeycups.ie. They do brilliant travel cups and water bottles, all sustainable. All you have to do is tell me, what am I talking about based on these three words? 0874-101-02. And three words lead you to one answer. It can be a movie, a person, a place, a book, a song, an event, anything at all, but it leads to one answer and one answer only. And I think you're going to get it today. We like to keep it somewhat, a little bit of a teaser, but so very gettable. So this morning, your three words are Richmond, believe, mustache. Richmond, believe, mustache. What are we talking about? For our exclusive Weekend Breakfast Show show merchandise, 0874-101-02. Your answer and your own name. You can also use that number for messages like this.
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0: Yay! And of course, Galway v Kerry Crow Park, and that's today. And before that, there's the junior and intermediate finals as well happening. Antrim v Carlow and Fermanagh v Roscommon. So if you're cheering for any of those teams, do let us know. Make them as loud as you want if you're heading to Croker today. And it's a great piece actually inside the Times today and also on RTE about their two counties, and even a cursory look at the results. The Women's All-Ireland Senior Football Championship this summer will confirm we've clearly settled on the best two. So Kerry and Galway have left their challengers trailing in the wake, and this afternoon's match looks like it's going to be absolutely brilliant. The All-Ireland final, a senior women's football final, and one demolition after another. Some predictable, some not at all, but there you go. So if you're cheering for either of those counties, either of those teams, let us know. 0874-101-02. Music from Benson Boone after the break.
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0: Olivia Rodrigo on Today FM. Allison Curtis with you, Weekend Breakfast. I hope everybody's doing really well. 0874-100-102. And we're looking for all of your voice notes. Weather today, according to Met Aaron, largely cloudy today, with outbreaks of rain and drizzle extending northeastwards through the rest and the afternoon and morning, and heaviest and most persistent in the southwest and the east. However, some eastern parts may remain mostly dry, temperatures of 14 to 20 degrees and coolest in the west. So much happening in Crow Park today. Lots and lots of supporters on the road early. You've got Galway v Kerry for the final, and then you've got the junior and intermediate finals as well. Antrim v Carlow and Fermanagh v Roscommon. You also have halftime performers as well.
1: Morning, Alison. Hi there. Sinead here in Galway. Just want to wish the Galway ladies all the very best for today. City of the Tribes. Let's go, girls. Let's go, Galway. Golly boo. Come on, Galway.
2: Hi, Alison. It's Rachel Breen here. Big shout out to all the Oola girls that will be playing at halftime in the All-Ireland final. Up Oola!
0: Oh, that's really exciting, guys. Keep us posted with all of that. And if anyone else from the team is in the car, let us know as well. 0874-100-102. I've got the new track from Somber on the way. And we also have some classics on the way as well. Scissor Sisters, and we've got some Pink in there. And Zara Larsson, who absolutely killed it at Lollapalooza as well. Lots of great footage from that festival stateside. 0874-100-102. We'll get the winner of these three words on after Kings of Leon and Sex on Fire on Today FM.

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0: Yes, we gave you three words a few moments ago to win our exclusive Weekend Breakfast Show merchandise, Richmond Believe in Mustache. And I have Una in Dublin on the phone line. Una, how are you? Where did she go? Una. I'll find her. Don't you worry. Don't you worry. I will definitely find her. Una.
2: I'm here. Hi.
0: How are you doing?
2: Good, thank you. Not too bad.
0: Una, you are doing the job that I wanted to do when I was probably the ages of 4 till 13 before I realized I could not add or subtract.
2: Okay.
0: You're a vet.
2: I am a vet, yes, yes.
0: I'm fantastic. Very fortunate. And do you specialize in a certain type of animal? Are you based in Dublin?
2: I'm a companion animal vet, so dogs and cats mostly. So yeah, small or large furry things.
0: Is that what they say? Companion animal vet? Is that
2: Yes, I love that. We used to say small animal, but they're not all small, so companion animals, yes.
0: And you're working today?
2: I'm working today, yep.
0: Okay,
2: yep.
0: So the clinic's open 7 days a week then?
2: Yes, exactly, yeah. Yeah, dogs don't know what day it is, or cats don't know what day it is. So
0: They don't.
2: They don't get to choose what day they're sick.
0: They don't. And Una, do you find one easier to work with in general than the other, or is it just what comes in the door?
2: I'm a cat person, so I do love working with cats. I think you have to work a little bit harder to get cats to trust you, so it's very satisfying when you do. So I love dogs too, obviously, but cats do have my heart, so yeah.
0: Well, you do remarkable work, and we're, as a family, have been very reliant on vets for the last 17, 18 years with our various animals, so you've done exceptionally well. You're incredible. So what was the answer to these three words?
2: So is it Ted Lasso?
0: Yes. Have you watched it?
2: I have watched the first two seasons, but I haven't got around to watching the rest yet, but it's brilliant. It's so funny.
0: It's so good. Yeah. So I was a little bit, I did the wrong thing, Una. I went ahead, you have that code with whoever you're living in the house with, and I went ahead of my husband. So then he's like, well, forget this. And he's never gone back. So we're going to start from the beginning again.
2: Yeah. Good idea. Yeah.
0: It's amazing. I love it. So do you, we've got the water bottles for you. Are you happy with that? All things to Monkey Cups? Keep you hydrated?
2: That would be lovely. Yeah. That'd be lovely. Thank you so much.
0: Excellent. And we'll throw in some extra Today FM merch as well.
2: Thank
0: you so much. Take care. Bye.
2: Thank you, Lillian Allison. Take care. Bye-bye.
0: And yes, they just dropped over the past week the trailer for the new Ted Lasso season, which looks so good and is based all around women's sport.
3: Welcome back, Coach.
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0: FYI. The ETA is ASAP. 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As soon as possible, pretty please.
1: As soon as possible, pretty please. It's going to be on Apple TV very soon. The new season of Ted Lasso. Jason Sudeikis, I think, is going to be excellent. Somber's new song, My Body Isn't Ready, on Weekend Breakfast, Today FM.

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Shop the Sierra

0: Body Isn't Ready on Today FM. Brand new music from him. And he first performed the song live on The Tonight Show starring Jimmy Fallon on the day of its release. And it looks like it's going to be part of his upcoming second studio album, which is called Do Not Read This Journal. And he's absolutely smashing it at Lollapalooza. All the reviews of himself and Zara Larsson, Charlie XCX, it does look like a whole pile of fun over in Lollapalooza at the moment. Allison, a big shout out to Hannah, Eilish, and Adam and Zach, who are traveling to Crow Park today with their auntie Bridget and their moms Sandra and Elma to cheer on the Kerry ladies and their favorite player Emma Costello as well. And they're cheering on Kerry this morning or this afternoon. So best of luck, guys. Long journey. Travel safely, please.
1: Hi, Alison. We are just on our way up to Croke Park to support Carlow versus Antrim in the Junior Ladies All-Ireland Football Final. We are very excited and we hope that Carlow bring it home. What do we say, Fia? From Mairead, Brian and Fia in Carlow.
2: Woohoo! Come on, Carlow!
0: Excellent, guys. Travel safely as well. Keep your messages coming in, your voice notes for the teams that you're shouting out for today. But also, you're going to need that number for this.
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0: Oh my God, can we just say the volume, the amount that came in, absolutely brilliant. Thank you guys so much. And if we don't get a chance to play your joke this weekend, we promise we're saving on to them and we could be playing them next week as well. So Little Joker is a brand new feature. We're asking you guys to get your Little Jokers to send in their favorite jokes and one-liners, and they're in for a chance to win our brand new piece of show merchandise, which is our new Weekend Breakfast Show t-shirt, a lovely blue, all thanks to Harry Baby. HarryBaby.com. Come in, Sophie.
2: Hi, Alison. My name is Sophie, and I have a joke. Why is the scuba diver best? Because of seaweed.
0: That's
3: I'm
0: good.
3: Bobby, and I'm six, and this is my joke. What does an octopus do before they make eggs? Nothing. Nothing. They just get cracking.
0: They just get cracking. Okay, 9-year-old Marley.
4: Hi, Alison. My name's Marley, and I'm nine. I have a joke. Why is six afraid of seven? Seven, eight, nine.
0: That's
4: knock,
0: good.
4: Knock.
5: Who's there?
6: An interrupting cow.
5: An interrupting.
6: Moo.
5: An interrupting.
6: Moo.
5: An interrupting.
6: Moo.
5: Thank you. Bye.
0: Rowan, with help of dad. But this is the one, Elise sent this in. This is the one that my terrible witchy laugh came out of me when I heard this.
7: Why can't you give Elsa a balloon? Because she'll let it go. From Elise, Uncle Cullen.
0: Oh, brilliant. You've won the t-shirt. Thank you so much, guys. And as I say, if you sent in a joke, don't worry. We've held on to every single one of them. And we could be playing it out again next Sunday morning here on Today FM. Finishing off this hour, Counting Crows, Weekend Breakfast, Allison Curtis with you.

0: Counting Crows, Accidentally in Love on Today FM. Coming up to 4 minutes to 10, Alison Curtis with you. Best of luck to Fitzy and all the Roscommon team today. We are so proud of her. And this comes in from Fitzy's family in the car on the way to Crow Park. So, of course, Antrim and Carlow are playing, and Fermanagh and Roscommon are playing. And then the final in the ladies' football is Galway and Kerry, and that's in Crow Park at 3:45 this afternoon. So if you're shouting for any of those teams, like so many people have been, and they've sent in their messages, stick them into voice notes, and we would love hearing your voices shouting out for your teams. 0874-100-102 in the next hour. And this was very popular yesterday. A chance to head along to the Galmont Hotel and Spa. This is in the heart of Galway City, priding itself on being front of local knowledge for the City of Tribes. And it is a luxurious 4-star hotel. They've got a wonderful health spa, and they've given us a chance for two people to win a 2-night stay and dinner in the award-winning Marina's restaurant, as well as breakfast each morning. So I'll tell you exactly how to get your hands on that in the next hour on the show. We also have Teddy Swims, new music from him, Paradise by George Ezra, and some Taylor Swift. I'm also going to squeeze in a classic from Natalie Imbruglia and Gracie Abrams' brand new single, Look at My Life. And I cannot wait to listen to the rest of that album. I know it's out. It's number one in Ireland this week, and it's just so, so good, the single. I love it so much. 0874-100-102. Also, what I need to tell you about is, of course, it's a bank holiday weekend, and all day tomorrow, Today FM is getting ready for Electric Picnic 2026, an incredible day of music, kicking off with myself, actually, at 9 a.m. And it's Today FM's Electric Picnic Basket, running up until 10 p.m., and we're going to be playing the biggest tracks from the festival's best artists, which started in 2004 all the way till now. You're going to hear major acts played across the years, soundtracking your bank holiday Monday with unforgettable tunes. So join me from 9 a.m. tomorrow morning all the way through till 10 p.m. I'm not going to be on air till 10. Other people will be taking it over as well, playing Electric Picnic music that you love. 0874-100-102. Heading towards news.
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7: It's 10 o'clock. Good morning, I'm Ellen Butler. Spanish police say a 500-metre sea barrier off the coast of Ceuta will help improve surveillance of the area. It's after around 60,000 Moroccans crossed into the territory by swimming, while others travelled by land. Ireland is due to hold a meeting of EU Justice and Home Affairs Ministers on Tuesday to discuss the matter. Spanish Conservative opposition leader Alberto Núñez Feijóo says he stands with Spaniards in the enclave.
8: There are thousands of businesses that cannot open their shutters out of fear. Yeah, that is a disgrace. Thousands of families feel abandoned in their own country. 85,000 Spanish people who live in this city. We are all Ceuta right now.
7: A man in his 50s has died after getting into difficulty in the water at Castletown Bear Pier in West Cork. Emergency services were called to the scene shortly after 5:30 yesterday evening. The man was recovered from the water a short time later and pronounced dead at the scene. His body has been taken to Cork University Hospital for a post-mortem exam. Donald Trump insists he'll hold off on a fresh attack on Iran as long as a deal can be reached and quickly. The US president has reiterated that stopping Tehran's nuclear ambitions and reopening the Strait of Hormuz are red lines for him. He's coming under increasing pressure in America to end the now 5-month war. On Friday, President Trump told reporters his main goal is clear.
9: Very simple. They cannot have a nuclear weapon. Iran will not have a nuclear weapon, and they can't have a nuclear weapon. If they did, the Middle East would have been wiped out by now.
7: New EU rules around artificial intelligence come into effect today. Certain AI-generated or manipulated content, including deepfakes of people, places and things, must be clearly labelled. Text on matters of public interest, where there's been no human oversight, must also be flagged, and users must be informed when they're interacting with an AI chatbot and not a human. And finally for now, around 800,000 people will descend on Belfast over the next week for Flag Yo na Héireann. It's the second time the event has been held in the north after Derry played host 13 years ago. The opening event is being held at Belfast City Hall at 12 noon. Ulster and All-Ireland champion Conor Mallon will be performing his Illan Pipes during the week.
10: Absolutely amazing to see come north again. The last time was Derry in 2013. That was my last year actually competing, which I was lucky enough to win. That was many, many moons ago, and it's great to see it back in the north.
7: And that's your news for now.
11: What's the weather looking like for the bank holiday? Asked Helen in the shop today. Mixed, says I, with all gust of wind. Very funny. 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
12: Good morning, I'm Robbie Dowling. The All-Ireland Ladies Football Finals take place at Croke Park today. The senior final between Kerry and Galway throws in at 4:15. Kerry defeated Dublin in last month's semi-final, while Galway proved too strong for Armagh. Fermanagh and Roscommon will be vying for a place in next year's senior championship when they face off in the intermediate final. That gets underway at 2:45. The day's action begins at 11:45 with the meeting of Antrim and Carlow in the junior decider. There are three games in the SSE Airtricity Premier Division today. At 3:00, Waterford will be hoping to pick up a crucial 3 points in their battle against relegation. They host European chasing Shelburne at the RSC. St. Pat's can move to within 5 points of league leader Shamrock Rovers with a victory against Derry City. Kickoff is at 5 p.m. at Richmond Park. Bohemians will also have the opportunity to cut the gap at the summit to 5 points this evening. Daly Mount Park is the venue for their encounter with Galway United. That game starts at 7. The Women's FAI Cup quarter-finals draw to a close today. Douglas Hall play host to Cork City at 2:00. Yesterday, Shelburne, Athlone Town and Galway United all booked their places in the semi-finals. The final round of the AIG Women's Open is set for Royal Lytham and St. Anne's Golf Course today. American Yelimi Noah was the overnight leader on 7-under par. 5 players are tied for 2nd on 4-under. And it's the final day of the Galway races. The first of an 8 race card goes to post at 10-2. 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
7: A cloudy but dry start to the day for most. Rain and drizzle will extend northeastwards through the day, heaviest in the west and southwest. Highs of 14 to 20 degrees.
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0: 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Definitely the music you love. George Ezra on the way. Natalie and Brulia, a classic from her. Dermot Kennedy and Gracie Abrams' brand new single. We're going to kick off this hour with Teddy Swims. He's announced an Irish date. I'll tell you about it in a moment. This is Weekend Breakfast.

0: love heading your way.
1: George Ezra, Paradise on Today FM. Before that was Teddy Swims and Mr. Know-It-All. Allison Curtis with you Today FM. And he just announced this past week a brand new date for Dublin. I think he pretty much lives in Ireland, doesn't he? He lives with Dave Moore. And he's going to be bringing the Ugly Tour to the Three Arena on the 8th of April next year. Music to come from Taylor Swift, Dermot Kennedy as well. And we've got the brand new one from Gracie Abrams. And I really, really like it. Allison Curtis with you. We're looking for all of your voice notes on 0874-100-102 for all the matches that are happening today.
2: Hi, Allison. All the O'Sullivans here on the way up to Croke Park to support the Kerry ladies versus Galway. 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Kerry aboo!
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1: Carrie-a-boo! 0874-100-102. Keep them coming in. And your shout-outs for Galway as well. Antrim and Carlo and Fermanagh and Roscommon. And Alison, a big shout-out to the Abbey Dorney, who are going for three in a row in Kerry Senior Hurling Cup today at 2 p.m. in Tralee. And best of luck to the Black and Ambers from Brian. Keep them coming in after Taylor Swift. I'll tell you how you can win a lovely prize to the Galmont Hotel.

0: Swift, I knew it, I knew you. It's Allison Curtis with you, 17 minutes past 10. 0874-100-102 is the number you're going to need. The Galmont Hotel and Spa in the heart of Galway City, and it prides itself on the best local knowledge of the City of Tribes, a luxurious four-star hotel that allows guests to explore the very best of the city, and all that it has to offer is your personal gateway to the West. So you can live like a local, step out on foot, covering the best bookshops, trad music, coffee shops, they have so many, pubs, fashion, and restaurant in Galway City, or you can take to the water and the boat tours around Galway Bay. You can also hike up Diamond Hill, and there's so much to do. Embrace your true tourist and seek out the best sightseeing spots around the city and surrounding county. Whatever you embark on, whatever adventures you embark on, all roads will lead you back to the Galmont. And you can find out more at thegalmont.com. So again this morning, a two-night stay for two people and dinner in the award-winning Marina's restaurant and breakfast each morning is a gorgeous, gorgeous prize. All you have to do is we're going to pick a song that we're going to play a little bit later on in this hour, and you have to tell us what length you think it is as it appears in our studio on our system, not on streaming services or on the album or anything like that, and what it is in studio here with us. So the song this morning, I'm going to give you this one. Eminem, Houdini. We're due to play it a little bit later on this hour on Weekend Breakfast. All you have to do is tell me how long do you think it is. Just a guessing game. And you know what? You can guess as much as you want. How long is it in our studio here, our system here in Today FM? Houdini, Eminem, 0874-100-102, your guess and your own name. And the people who get it right will go into the draw for this prize, the Galmont Hotel and Spa. How long is it? I've got some Dermot Kennedy for you after the break on Today FM. Kiss me.
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Torn, an oldie but a goodie. And before that was Dermot Kennedy and Kiss Me on Today FM. Allison Curtis with you, Weekend Breakfast. Weather today, according to Met Aaron, largely cloudy with outbreaks of rain and drizzle extending northeastwards through the rest of the morning and early afternoon, with heaviest and more persistent in the southwest and west, and some eastern parts may remain mostly dry. Temperatures of 14 to 20 degrees and coolest in the west. Now we're asking you the length of Houdini by Eminem as it appears in our system here on Today FM, not as it appears on an album or a streaming service or whatever, as it appears here. And we're getting a good few on either side of the exact number. So have a go. You can enter as many times as you want. 0874-100-102. The exact length of Eminem Houdini as it appears for us in our studios here in Today FM. To be in with a chance to win that wonderful two-night stay for two people and dinner in the award-winning Marina's restaurant. Breakfast each morning at the Galmont Hotel in Spa in the heart of Galway City. It's a gorgeous, gorgeous prize. How long is this darn song? 0874-100-102.

0: on Today FM. Okay, exactly how long was that song, Emma and Cavan? How are you, Emma?
1: Good, Allison. How are you?
0: Great. What's happening in Cavan this morning?
1: I'm just here in Killikeen. I'm at the Pig's Tail. It's a little coffee place, so it's nice, and I'm just having a coffee.
0: Is that... I feel like I've been there. Can you describe what's around it for me?
1: Killikeen Forest. It's a forest, and we can go for walks here, and there's a lake.
0: Yes.
1: And people go for their little dips or a bit of fishing, and yeah, there's the coffee and sweet treats and sausage rolls and stuff at the Pig's Tail.
0: Yeah, I definitely have been there, definitely. But it hasn't been open that long, has it?
1: I think just maybe a couple of years.
0: Yeah.
1: Has been here, yeah.
0: Oh, lovely. Now I want to go today.
1: Yes.
0: And Emma, to win this lovely prize, all thanks to the Galmont Hotel and Spa, heart of Galway City. They have a great local knowledge. They'll be able to help you enjoy your stay. How long was Houdini?
1: It was 3 minutes and 39 seconds.
0: Yay! Congratulations! Everyone who guessed that time went into the draw, but we pulled your name out. Actually, there was a ton of 340s and a ton of 337s, but you got it with 339.
1: So
0: that's
1: great
0: for you to enjoy. And it's 2 nights, dinner at the award-winning Marina's Restaurant, breakfast each morning. Emma, do you know who you might bring with you?
1: I'll probably have to bring my husband, Owen.
0: Okay, Owen. And you guys can enjoy, you can go on the boat tour or walk around the city, and there's so much to enjoy. And I would recommend checking out Marina's Restaurant menu before you go, because there's lots of choice. You're going to have a wonderful time, Emma.
1: Oh, lovely. Thanks so much,
0: Take care. Enjoy your coffee.
1: Thank
0: Bye.
1: You.
0: Bye. Bye. New music now, Gracie Abrams. Hello.

0: Gracie Abrams, Look at My Life, taken from her new album that's number one in Ireland, Daughter from Hell. And I cannot wait to see her next year. I hope I get to see her next year at the Three Arena. And she's absolutely brilliant. Alison Curtis with you today, FM, and Weekend Breakfast. If you'd like to jump on to Today FM's account at Today FM, you'll see Oisin Lanigan, who was the flag bearer at last week's All-Ireland final, Mayo winning against Kerry. And we're going to catch up with him to see how he got on the pitch in Croker last Sunday.
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0: Robin on Today FM. Oisin Lanigan joined us last weekend in studio ahead of hitting the pitch at Crow Park, where he was the official AIB flag bearer for the big, big final, Mayo v. Kerry. And I think that people in Mayo are still, after 75-year wait, on cloud nine. And I imagine celebrations will go through for the next year.
1: Delirium!
2: They have to get a goal!
1: It's over! There's 30 seconds, there's 5 seconds to go! The famine is over! The famine is over! The curse be turned! Hit the nuclear button! Mayo have won the All-Ireland! Sam McGuire is coming home!
0: Oh my God! I actually have goosebumps again, reliving that moment. Oisin, where were you at that exact moment?
3: Hi, Alison.
0: Hi. Where were you exactly at the very final whistle blow?
3: We were in the stand and it was amazing. The atmosphere was unbelievable with everyone crying and everyone singing.
0: I'd say it's a moment that you're always, always going to remember. So, Oisin, tell us about when you left studio last Sunday, when you got to Crow Park, tell us about what you had to do and when you got onto the pitch, what that felt like.
3: Yeah, when we went to Crow Park, I was taken and we went and got to see the team buses and we got changed. Then we lined up in the tunnel and as the Galway Jubilee team came in, we went out and then 2 minutes later, Kerry came out and 2 minutes later than that, Mayo came out and it was just unbelievable being on the pitch in that kind of atmosphere and looking up on Hill 16 with everyone just going ballistic.
0: And Oisin as well, do you think that, like, did you take a moment to look up into the stands? Like, it's almost kind of, I imagine, when it's of that magnitude and that size and that many people together, it's almost kind of an out-of-body experience, I imagine.
3: Yeah, I had my back to the Davin and I was looking at Hill 16 and I just looked up into the Hogan at one stage and you actually don't know how tall it is when you're on the pitch.
0: Yeah. Well, isn't that amazing? You could say you were actually on the pitch. That's not something a lot of people can say. It's incredible. And what did you guys do right after the big win? How did you celebrate or what did you guys do with your mum Laura and your brother Kian?
3: Yeah, we stayed and it was just unbelievable and all the songs were playing. And when Mayo did the lap of the pitch, it was brilliant. Aww. Then when we came out, it was so good and we got McDonald's on the way home.
0: Yay! Oisin as well, we were talking about it in studio. I know that they're going to be losing Kobe to Down Under, but do you think, because you want to go into this line of work, commentating, do you think that there's a chance they could win it again next year?
3: Yeah, I really think there is because, like, their underage teams are doing brilliant and I know they might be missing Kobe, but with Dara Byrne, Jordan Flynn, Ryan O'Donoghue, you have all them lads who are just great leaders and can always turn up on the big days.
0: Oh, amazing. I actually have goosebumps listening to you make that prediction. That's incredible. Oisin, listen, I'm sure you've had so much fun with your friends this past week as well. I'm sure you're still on cloud nine. And thank you so much. There's a great video of you walking out onto the pitch up on our Today FM socials. And thank you and your mom, Laura, for talking to us again. Okay, guys? Take care.
3: Thank you.
0: Bye.

0: Spotify streams for that song already. Thank you so much to Oisin for speaking to us there. He was the official flag bearer last weekend in Croke Park, and you can see a video of him there on Today FM socials. And also, apparently, the Saw Doctors wrote that song on cigarette packets on a ferry ride. Just goes to show. It's incredible. Alison Curtis with you, Today FM. Your chance to win €250 in cash in the next hour just by telling us how you would spend it on your ultimate family's yes day. And that's all thanks to Purcell. All coming up in the next hour on Today FM.
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8: It's almost 11 o'clock. 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

0: It's 11 o'clock. Good morning. I'm Ellen Butler. Spanish police say a 500-metre sea barrier off the coast of Ceuta will help improve surveillance of the area. It's after around 60,000 Moroccans crossed into the territory by swimming, while others travelled by land. Ireland is due to hold a meeting of EU Justice and Home Affairs ministers on Tuesday to discuss the matter. Spanish Conservative opposition leader Alberto Núñez Feijóo says he stands with Spaniards in the enclave.
1: There are thousands of businesses that cannot open their shutters out of fear. That is exactly disgrace. Thousands of families feel abandoned in their own country. 85,000 Spanish people who live in this city. We are all Ceuta right now.
0: A man in his 20s is in a serious condition after being hit by a car in County Wexford. The collision happened on the R741 in Castlebridge shortly before midnight. The road remains closed this morning and Gardaí are appealing for witnesses. New EU rules around artificial intelligence come into effect today. They're aimed at improving transparency to help people recognise when they're interacting with AI. Daniel Pitcher has more.
2: The EU's AI Act was passed in 2024, making it the world's first law on artificial intelligence. Under rules that come into force today, certain AI-generated or manipulated content, including deepfakes of people, places and things, must be clearly labelled. Texts on matters of public interest, where there's been no human oversight, must also be flagged. And users must be informed when they've been interacting with an AI chatbot and not a human. The fines for not adhering to transparency rules include up to €15 million, or 3% of global annual turnover for companies, up to €750,000 for EU institutions and agencies, while proportionality will also be taken into account for small to medium-sized businesses.
0: And Flac Eol na hÉireann gets underway in Belfast today. Around 800,000 people are expected to attend over the next week, which will include street performances and stage concerts. It's the first time the world's largest Irish traditional music festival has been hosted in Belfast. Ulster and All-Ireland champion on the Uilleann Pipes, Conor Mallon, says there's lots to look forward to.
3: For Belfast to host is extraordinary. You know, we've got a rich traditional music scene. It's amazing for the city to showcase what we're about. I can't wait. I'm genuinely so excited.
0: And that's your news for now.
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9: Good morning, I'm Robbie Dowling. The All-Ireland Ladies Football Finals take place at Croke Park today. The senior final between Kerry and Galway throws in at 4:15. Kerry defeated Dublin in last month's semi-final, while Galway proved too strong for Armagh. The sides last met at this stage in 2024 when the Kingdom came out on top. Fermanagh and Roscommon will be vying for a place in next year's senior championship when they face off in the intermediate final. That gets underway at 2:45. The day's action begins at 11:45 a.m. with the meeting of Antrim and Carlow in the junior decider. There are three games in the SSE Airtricity Premier Division today. At 3 o'clock, Waterford will be hoping to pick up a crucial 3 points in their battle against relegation. They host European chasing Shelburne at the RSC. St. Pat's can move to within 5 points of league leader Shamrock Rovers with a victory against Derry City. Kickoff is at 5 p.m. at Richmond Park. Bohemians will also have the opportunity to cut the gap at the summit to 5 points this evening. Daly Mount Park is the venue for their encounter with Galway United. That game starts at 7. The Women's FAI Cup quarterfinals draw to a close today. Douglas Hall play host to Cork City at 2 o'clock. Ireland's Mia Griffin and Fiona Mangan are in action in Stage 2 of the Tour de France Femme. Mangan finished in 54th yesterday, with Griffin 134th in general classification. Lauren Beebs of the Netherlands won yesterday's opening stage. It's the final day of the Galway races. The first of an ace race card goes to post at 10-2, with the last race beginning at 5:30. And Pierce O'Leary suffered a stoppage loss to Mark Chamberlain in last night's IBO World Super Lightweight Championship bout. The defeat marked O'Leary's first loss of his professional career as he relinquished the title to his English counterpart. To access 3 free Off the Ball podcasts a month, download the Go Loud app now.
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0: A cloudy but dry start of the day for most. Rain and drizzle will extend northeastwards through the day, heaviest in the west and southwest. Highs of 14 to 20 degrees.
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Mark Ronson and Bruno Mars, Uptown Funk, and kicking off this hour of the show, Harry Styles and Dance No More. 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So, from 9 a.m., I'll be joining you at 9 a.m., right up until 10 p.m., we're going to be playing the biggest tracks from the festival's best artist from 2004 until now. 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It's going to be great. You're going to hear all the major acts who played across the years, soundtracking your Bank Holiday Monday with unforgettable tunes. 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

0: Fisher and The Sun Will Never Settle on Today FM. Allison Curtis with you. Thank you so much for all your messages. We're still getting tons of messages in for Galway supporters and Kerry supporters heading to the All-Ireland Final today in Croke Park, as well as people supporting the teams in the Junior and the Intermediate Finals. Antrim, Avi Carlo and Fermanagh v. Roscommon. Keep them coming in. We love hearing your voices and we'll get them out this hour on the show on Weekend Breakfast here on Today FM. Also, music from Sam Fender, a song by Sam Fender that I have never played before, and it is excellent. And a track from Coldplay all on the way. But right now, to let you know, we have teamed up with Persil to celebrate your perfect family's Yes Day. And Persil Ultimate Non-Bio Ultra Stain Removal Capsules helps parents embrace the chaos that comes with saying yes, from impromptu baking sessions to muddy football matches and beyond. So it's powerful on stains, yet gentle next to sensitive skin, so families can focus on making memories and not worry about the laundry. And it's a great prize, and they've joined us for the last few Sundays, and for the foreseeable future, €250 in cash for you guys to put towards your own family's Yes Day. Last weekend was a gorgeous mother-daughter from Clondalkin, and they're putting it towards redecorating the daughter's bedroom. It could be going to Emerald Park, it could be going to the zoo, Fota Island, going camping, glamping, whatever it is, the movies, whatever it is. You guys can spend it as you wish. All you have to do is let us know about your family's Yes Day. What would you do if you won the money, basically? 087-4100-102, along with your own family name, and text and WhatsApp us. So how would you spend Purcell's money on your family's ultimate Yes Day? What would you do? And your family name. 087-4100-102. That's it. We'll pick everybody who goes into the draw. We'll pick a winner to come on air. We've got Sam Fender, as they say, Shania Twain, U2's new single, and Coldplay next on Today FM.
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0: I adore it, but like someone else who texted in, I was like, are we sure this isn't brand new? It isn't. It was from 2019. Sam Fender and Hypersonic Missiles, and I really like it, and he obviously likes his saxophone. And before that was Coldplay and Feels Like I'm Falling in Love. Alison Curtis with you. Today FM, Weekend Breakfast, exactly 11:29. Keep your messages coming in. So many matches happening in Croke Park today for the ladies' final, football finals. And we've got this one in for the team from our team.
1: Hi, Alison. The McMahon family here travelling from Tempo in County Fermanagh to Croke Park to cheer on all the Fermanagh ladies in the All-Ireland final. Shout out in particular to our very own Tempo Maguire Shannon, who is captaining the side today and playing alongside club mates Katrina and Kayla, and on the management team, Connor.
2: Up Fermanagh!
0: Yay! Keep them coming in, 0874-101-02. Now, something that caught my attention last night, and it's a hot topic. Whenever you have like a dinner party or you're getting together with friends, one of the first things you inevitably talk about is like, are you watching anything good these days? And basically, they just published online, it's a social media entertainment website, the top 50 shows, greatest shows of all time that everyone should watch. And they've given them rankings based on the IMDb ratings as well. And I'm delighted to say that a lot of the ones on this list I've actually seen, and some of my absolute favorite shows of all time are on this list as well. And Lenny, my producer, a good few that you like are on this list as well.
3: Do you know why I love this list? Because it doesn't hold back on saying the top five dramas or the top five whatever animations. This has everything in it.
0: It is
3: serious drama. It has comedy, like with sitcoms. It has animations. Also, everything is included.
0: Okay, and one of the ones that's in there, currently watching with my daughter and my husband, which is, I'm always happy to find a show that we can all sit down and enjoy. It's probably my third or fourth time from the beginning to the end, but I'm still loving it.
4: 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Staying alive.
5: You can't tell by the way I use my walk. I'm a woman's man, no time at all. What is it like? Women won't been kicked around since I was born. Well, it's all right. It's okay. You can look the other way. Let it go. Okay.
0: It is the U.S. Office. It's just so genius. And I forgot how many wonderful moments there are because I'm going back and watching it. Okay. Other ones in there that I strongly agree with amongst my favorite shows of all time. Mad Men's in there. And also True Detective, first season. Did you watch that?
3: I did. And it was, at the time, it just blew everybody away. It was so dark.
0: Matthew McConaughey, yeah. Woody Harrelson. Yeah. It's so good. What's one of yours in there?
3: Okay, this is slightly different to The American Office. So I'm going with The Wire.
0: Okay.
3: The Wire, because each season tackled a different part of society. You had education in there. You had drugs. You had all sorts of different things. It was just amazing. And my very first introduction to Idris Elba.
0: Yeah.
3: And his incredible American accent.
6: We done worrying about territory, man. What corner we got, what project. Game ain't about that no more. It's about product. Yeah.
0: I haven't seen it.
3: When I found out he was English,
0: Your mind was blown.
3: So, I would highly recommend it.
0: As far as ratings go, it's 9.3. So it's third in there. Sopranos is second in there with a 9.2 rating. Friends is in there. Really kind of current. The only old show that's in that list of top 50 shows you must all see is MASH, which I'm interested in. This is one of my favorite shows of all time, and I'm probably going to watch it again.
7: Friends don't lie.
8: If we're both going crazy, then we'll go crazy together, right?
9: You can't spell America without Erica.
8: I piggybacked from a pizza dough freezer.
0: It is Stranger Things. I love it so, so much. Have you gone through it?
3: My friend is beating me up because I did one season and jumped off.
0: I promise
3: to get back into it.
0: What else do you agree with on this list of 50?
3: Okay, so my other two has to be, because of the public attention, because it just blew people away at the time, the virality of it, and people just waiting for every single episode to appear on Sky Atlantic and HBO when it came along, Game of Thrones, and of course, partially filmed in Ireland as well.
0: Yeah, of course.
3: Give it a shout out for that. I mean, that was absolutely huge when it came out.
0: See, I'm just worried that if I start it now, I will be 75 when I finish it.
3: I don't know. No, you blustery. You don't really need the last season. I think Succession.
0: Succession gave me a heart attack every episode. It was so well done.
3: Kieran Culkin, one of the greatest characters ever made.
0: Absolutely. On TV. The Simpsons in there, there's a couple of animations in there. Last of Us in there as well. So do you guys agree with this? Ted Lasso is in there. West Wing, Peaky Blinders, The X-Files was my favorite at the time. I will say one I strongly disagree with, that it comes in with an 8.3 rating, is Lost.
7: Oh.
0: Like, no. Do people have a guess at number one? It is 9.5 rating, and it's the top 50 shows of all time, according to Puberty, and this is the shows that all of us should be seeing. But what do you think? People have a guess at what number one is at rating 9.5, and are there some in there that you would like to throw into the list? 0874-101-02. Shania Twain, Man, I Feel Like a Woman. Girls.

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0: Street of Dreams on Today FM. Allison Curtis with you. Weekend Breakfast, exactly 18 minutes to 12. We're asking you guys to guess the number one show in this top 50 list. And Vanessa was right.
1: I am not in danger, Skylar. I am the danger. A guy opens his door and gets shot, and you think that of me? No. I am the one who knocks.
0: Oh, it's so scary, Bryan Cranston. And we're talking about him. He's so genius as a comedian and a terrifying character in Breaking Bad. 9.5 is the rating. And I have seen that one. And that was the top show. And thank you guys so much for getting involved. 0874-101-02. And music to come from Lady Gaga. And then we'll get the winner of Yes Day. €250 to spend on their ultimate Yes Day. All thanks to Purcell on the show on Weekend Breakfast.
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9: 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Ella Langley is back with another hit. 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

0: Allison Curtis with you. Yes, we've teamed up with Persil to give you guys the perfect family yes day out. A Persil Ultimate Non-Bio Ultra Stain Removal Capsules helps parents embrace the chaos that comes with saying yes. €250 in cash to embrace the chaos. And I have Rose and Clonakilty on the phone line. Rose, how are you?
1: Hi, Allison. How are you?
0: Great. You guys are just coming back or heading to a camping trip?
1: We're just coming back from Clonakilty. We're there for two nights with the family camping. So yeah, we're mad for the camping.
0: Did it go well? It went well.
1: Oh, fantastic. We had a day. Oh my God, we had an amazing day yesterday. The weather was incredible. We did a lovely hike up Loch Gyne and then went to Warren Beach then afterwards. It was amazing.
0: Oh, fantastic. Warren Beach. I'm stunning. Tell us, how would you guys spend €250 towards your family's ultimate yes day?
1: Well, you know, we were just talking about it this morning and we were saying that we'd love to go back out to Inishmore.
0: Oh.
1: We were there 3 years ago and oh my God, the crossing was so wild. It was like something out of a perfect storm. We were there. But by the time we got out to the island, it was just magic. Oh my God. That beach there, and we were staying in the pods. Oh, it was
0: amazing. So that's what you would do. That's what you do.
1: Absolutely, yeah.
0: Excellent.
1: Maybe before the end of the summer, if we get another big blast of heat.
0: Absolutely. Well, Rose, that cash is yours. Thank you so much for taking the call this morning.
1: That's fantastic.
0: And quickly, before I let you go, who's in the family? Who's deciding on the S day?
1: I've got Tom. And I have Ruby and my husband, Frank.
0: Oh, lovely.
1: Say hi. Girls with me on the radio. Say hi.
0: Hi. Hi, guys. Hi, Frank.
1: Any bit of enthusiasm.
0: Brilliant. Allison. That's your prize. Take care, guys. All thanks to Persil.
1: No, but thanks, Allison. Thanks,
0: bye.

0: guys so much for all of your voice notes.
1: Hi, Alison. This is Roisin,
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7: Hi Alison, just wanted to say good luck to all the Roscommon ladies today in Croke Park. We will be cheering for you flying the primrose and blue from all the Rossi supporters on the M4. Up the Rossies!
0: Up the Rossies! Thank you guys so much and best of luck to all the teams in Croke Park today. It's almost time for us to head off. 0874-100-102 is the number you're going to need for Dara Quilty. I'm back with you tomorrow morning from 9 and we're looking back at the best artists and songs from Electric Picnic starting in 2004 all the way to current day, and it's kicking off at 9 a.m. for your bank holiday.

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9: It's almost 12 o'clock. Looking for the cream of crackers? There's only one original, Jacob's Cream Crackers. The nation's favourite for a reason. Jacob's bakes it better.

0: It's 12 o'clock. Good afternoon, I'm Ellen Butler. Social media is believed to have played a large role in the mass migrant crossing into the Spanish enclave of Ceuta. Around 60,000 people crossed into the territory from Morocco in just 24 hours this week, prompting Spain to install a 500-metre sea barrier. Ireland is due to hold a meeting of EU Justice and Home Affairs ministers on Tuesday to discuss the matter. Europe correspondent with Euronews, Shona Murray, says people were told the border was open.
1: Human traffickers were involved. We know that there's been lots of disinformation given to the 60,000 mainly men who arrived at the border. We've heard reports from many of them being told that the border with Spain was now open.
0: A man in his 20s is in a serious condition after being hit by a car in County Wexford. The collision happened on the R741 in Castlebridge shortly before midnight. The road remains closed today and Gardaí are appealing for witnesses. US President Donald Trump says he's cancelled a series of planned strikes on Iran, but insists the decision depends on a deal being reached quickly. He says any agreement would require the immediate reopening of the Strait of Hormuz and an end to what he describes as Iran's nuclear threat. However, Iranian state media says no agreement has been reached on reopening the waterway, dismissing reports of a deal as false, and that it remains close to ships that do not coordinate with the country's Revolutionary Guard. Sky's John Sparks is in Jerusalem.
2: I don't think we're any closer to any long-standing agreement. I think what it tells us is that Donald Trump is getting increasingly frustrated. He's under increasing pressure. He's got midterms in November. The war's not popular.
0: Meanwhile, Israeli strikes on Gaza are continuing despite renewed efforts to implement a ceasefire agreement. Palestinian health officials say at least four people, including a child, were killed in strikes on Gaza City. The attacks come days after President Trump announced a breakthrough in efforts to revive last year's ceasefire deal. And finally for now, Damien Dempsey, Soda Blonde and Disclosure will take to the main stage on the final day of All Together Now. The entertainment continues across Curramore Estate with wellness, comedy and spoken words events also on offer. Dermot Murphy from DePaul is there raising money for homeless services.
3: We have a couple of things going on. We have a photo booth and it's going really, really well, and all the donations go to support people in homelessness. And it's been a really great event. Everybody's so fun here.
0: And that's your news update at 2 minutes past 12.
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7: Good afternoon, I'm Robbie Dowling. For the second time in 3 years, Kerry and Galway will contest the All-Ireland Senior Ladies Football Final. The Kingdom's last title came with a defeat of the Tribes women 2 years ago, while Galway's only victory in the decider was in 2004. Galway's Louise Ward says that improving on last year's semi-final exit was a key goal ahead of the 2026 Championship.
8: Great to be back at this stage again. I suppose we would have been disappointed after last year getting to the semi-final and losing after extra time. So even, I suppose, getting back to that stage this year was, you know, a massive goal for ourselves, and obviously to get across the line the last day and have probably, you know, a very good performance. You know, we're delighted to be back in the All-Ireland final now and have something to contest at this stage of the year. It's brilliant.
7: Throwing at Croke Park is set for 4:15. The showpiece event of the Intermediate Championship precedes that encounter as Roscommon and Fermanagh go head-to-head at 1:45. Fermanagh were narrow victors against Down in last month's semi-final, while Roscommon got the better of Westmeath in the last four. The junior final between Carlow and Antrim is on with 20 minutes gone there. It's Antrim 1-3, Carlow 2 points. St Pat's and Bohemians will both have the opportunity to move to within 5 points of the SSE Airtricity Premier Division leader Shamrock Rovers this evening. Derry City make the trip to Inchicore to take on Pats at 5 o'clock. Both welcome Galway United to Daly Mount Park for a 7 p.m. kickoff. The first of today's fixtures begins at 3 at the RSC, where Waterford take on Shelburne. It's day 2 and stage 2 of the Tour de France Femme. Lauren Beebs came out on top in yesterday's first stage. Irish pair Fiona Mangan and Mia Griffin finished in 54th and 134th respectively. And Pierce O'Leary suffered a stoppage loss to Mark Chamberlain in last night's IBO World Super Lightweight Championship bout. The defeat marked O'Leary Leary's first loss of his professional career as he relinquished the title to his English counterpart. To access three free off-the-ball podcasts a month, download the Goal Out app now.
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9: The weather outside is weather.
0: Largely cloudy today with outbreaks of rain and drizzle, heaviest in the west and southwest. Top temperatures of 14 to 20 degrees.
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11: 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And 3 p.m. this coming Friday, the lines will close. Then the call is made. You must answer within five rings. Give us the exact prize amount of €303,000. And the money is yours.
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12: 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Well, open up the lovely Sunday hotline in the next few minutes here.

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1: I don't think they say the 100 to 102 bit anymore. What happened? Playing the music you love, it is Dara Quilty. 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

0: Humphrey, we're leaving, the song says. That's Mika Grace Kelly, Today FM, playing the music you love. It is Dara Quilty, and a very good afternoon to you. You are very welcome. The lovely Sunday hotline, I would like to open it up. It's voice notes and voice notes only. There's a lot already, a lot of people going to Croke Park. It's a hotline for you to report on your lovely Sunday activity. This is for adults, children, everybody in between. We don't screen the hotline, so if you send something in, it'll go straight to air. Watch your mouth, watch your language. You don't want to get yourself cancelled. The number is 087-4100-102, and it's voice notes and voice notes only, just for a second of time. I like to think of it as a call-in radio show from 1988. So if you have a voice note, 087-4100-102, reporting on your fellow passengers in the vehicle. And a lovely Sunday activity. And I will not pick a side between Kerry and Roscommon. We'll check the hotline in the next 5 minutes. If you're sending one in, stay with me. And Niall Horan with a song about ham next.
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0: Jax Jones, where did you go on Today FM? Playing the music you love. It is Dara Quilty here conducting the lovely Sunday hotline. The number is 087-4100-102. 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You can only do this on Sundays because it's called the Lovely Sunday Hotline. Go ahead, caller. You're on the air.
1: Hi, Dara. This is Rebecca Haney and her mom off to Dublin to support the Galway ladies. Galway Faboo!
0: All right, okay. Excellent. Thank you very much. We're off to a flying start in the Lovely Sunday Hotline, 087-4100-102.
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3: 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Bye.
0: Wow. Wow. We don't need to talk at the same time. 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
0: 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Hey.

0: That is a new song from Alex Warren. It is called Passenger on Today FM, playing the music you love. It is Dara Quilty here, conducting the lovely Sunday hotline for a few more minutes on 087-4100-102. 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
1: 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Woohoo!
0: Happy 12th birthday, Dublin Zoo! Unbelievable! Thank you for your message. I hope that was a good birthday celebration for you. 087-4100-102. 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
2: Hi, Jared. Lahine here with her mum, her dad and her two siblings on our way to Belfast for the All-Ireland Fly with the Caravan. 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Roscommonavoo!
0: Wow, you are brilliant. Now, that is an excellent delivery. You, young lady, have a future in the entertainment business. Brilliant delivery. Good to have you on board. And you're driving yourself to Belfast. You're very young to have a driver's license, but good job. I support it. Go ahead, caller.
3: Hey, guys. Debbie from Enniscorthy. Flat out working on this bank holiday Sunday. The best way to be. The joys of being a carer. That's the most rewarding job in the world.
0: Yes, Debs. Yeah, we're working. You're contributing to society. You're a carer, and it's good to have you on board with me here on Today FM. There's so many voice notes. Go ahead, caller.
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0: 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There, they really enjoy voice notes. Go ahead, caller.
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1: Adele, Today FM, playing the music you love. It is Dara Quilty here, the final stragglers of the lovely Sunday hotline. The number is 087-4100-102. Who do we have here on the line?
2: Hi, this is Sadie, my brother Cody and my dad heading up to Crow Park to watch the Kerry Lady. We're especially shouting for Anna Galvin and the captain cheer for O'Shea from Cara Daniel of the Kingdom.
1: There you go. 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
3: Hi, it's Izzy.
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3: 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And we are on our way up to support the Kerry Ladies in Croke Park.
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1: Oh, my God. I know you were trying to shout there, but it sounded very scary down the microphone. 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All right, one more. Go ahead, caller.
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1: 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That is the number here at Today FM. You know, I've got the one-note guessing game on the way after 1 o'clock. So if you're on the road, do stay with me for that. Brian Adams with Mel C. When You're Gone, this is Today FM Radio.

0: No, thank you. All right, no thanks. No, thank you. Chapel Roan, Hot to Go, Today FM, playing the music you love. It is Derek Wilty here after 1 o'clock. We're going to get into the one-note guessing game. So that is coming up. If you're on the road, do stay with me. And details on the Summer Cash Machine. This is the week the call is happening. Over 300 grand in there. All the specifics just after one.
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11: It's 1 o'clock. Good afternoon, I'm Ellen Butler. Social media is believed to have played a large role in the mass migrant crossing into the Spanish enclave of Ceuta. Around 60,000 people crossed into the territory from Morocco in just 24 hours this week, prompting Spain to install a 500-metre sea barrier. Ireland is due to hold a meeting of EU Justice and Home Affairs Ministers on Tuesday to discuss the matter. Europe correspondent with Euronews, Shona Murray, says people were told the border was open.
12: Human traffickers were involved. We know that there's been lots of disinformation given to the 60-odd thousand, mainly men, who arrived at the border. We've heard reports from many of them being told that the border with Spain was now open.
11: US President Donald Trump says he has cancelled a series of planned strikes in Iran, but insists the decision depends on a deal being reached quickly. He says an agreement would require the immediate reopening of the Strait of Hormuz and an end to what he describes as Iran's nuclear threat. However, Iranian state-linked media says no agreement has been reached on reopening the waterway, dismissing reports of a deal as false and that it remains closed to ships that do not coordinate with the country's Revolutionary Guard. 88 people have been arrested so far this weekend for drink or drug driving. A bank holiday road safety enforcement operation will continue until Tuesday morning. Since Thursday morning, more than 2,500 motorists have been caught speeding. Michael Rowland from the RSA is encouraging people to come up with a plan for getting home before heading out this evening.
13: We want people to arrive at their destination safely. We want people to enjoy themselves. If they're going out for a drink, enjoy the drink. But plan how you're getting home. Have a designated driver in particular. Do not get into a car with somebody who has been drinking. If you see somebody who has been drinking getting into a car, I'd actively discourage them not to do so.
11: And finally for now, the opening ceremony of the Fla Ceolna Héireann is taking place at Belfast City Hall this afternoon. The main stage, our gig rig, will be the centre of entertainment for the first day of the traditional Irish music festival. Cross-community and multicultural performances will set the tone for a week of shared celebration across the city. Here's what some visitors are looking forward to most.
14: I'm Lindsay and I am here because my daughter is playing with the RCCE at the opening of the Fla, which is fantastic. Just delighted to be here.
5: Came down to the Florida just to hear some Irish music and enjoy the vibes of the city. I think it's really come alive.
11: And that's your news at 2 minutes past one.
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9: Good afternoon, I'm Robbie Dowling. For the second time in 3 years, Kerry and Galway will contest the All-Ireland Senior Ladies Football Final. The Kingdom's last title came with the defeat of the Tribes women 2 years ago, while Galway's only victory in the decider was in 2004. Galway's Louise Ward says that improving on last year's semi-final exit was a key goal ahead of the 2026 Championship.
15: Great to be back at this stage again. I suppose we would have been disappointed after last year getting to the semi-final and losing after extra time. So even, I suppose, getting back to that stage this year was, you know, a massive goal for ourselves, and obviously to get across the line the last day and have probably, you know, a very good performance. You know, we're delighted to be back in All-Ireland final now and have something to contest at this stage of the year. It's brilliant.
9: Throne at Croke Park is set for 4:15pm. The showpiece event of the Intermediate Championship precedes that encounter as Roscommon and Fermanagh go head-to-head at 1:45. Fermanagh were narrow victors against Down in last month's semi-final. Roscommon got the better of Westmeath in the last four. It's approaching full-time in the junior final between Carlow and Antrim at GAA headquarters. It's Carlow 1-9, Antrim 1-9. The winners of that tie will gain promotion to the intermediate ranks. St. Pat's and Bohemians will both have the opportunity to move to within 5 points of the SSE Airtricity Premier Division leader Shamrock Rovers this evening. Derry City make the trip to Inchicore to take on Pats at 5pm. Bows welcome Galway United to Daly Mount Park for a 7 o'clock kickoff. The first of today's fixtures begins at 3 o'clock at the RSC, where Waterford take on Shelburne. Pierce O'Leary suffered a stoppage loss to Mark Chamberlain in last night's IBO World Super Lightweight Championship bout. The defeat marked O'Leary's first loss of his professional career as he relinquished the title to his English counterpart. And it's day 2 and stage 2 of the Tour de France Femmes. Lauren Veebs came out on top in yesterday's first stage. Irish pair Fiona Mangan and Mia Griffin finished in 54th and 134th respectively. To access 3 free Off the Ball podcasts a month, download the Go Loud app now.
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11: Largely cloudy today with outbreaks of rain and drizzle, heaviest in the west and southwest. Top temperatures of 14 to 20 degrees.
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0: Oh my God, there's €303,000 in the cash machine. 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
0: Unbelievable. The one note guessing game is on the way in the next few minutes here.
16: Darren Quilty.
0: Yes.
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0: Oh, I hate it. I hate it. One note guessing game.

0: beautiful piano at the end of it. Britney Spears, Elton John, Hold Me Closer on Today FM. Playing the music you love. It is Dara Quilty here. Tis time. Tis time just for a little one-note guessing game action. And I've chosen a piece of music here. And it's not easy today. Definitely not. But it's a great song. From hearing the first note and only the first note of the song, I need you to correctly identify both artist and song title. The rules are stern but fair, and that is paramount. The number is 087-4100-102. WhatsApp is best. Looking for artist and song title. Put your name on the text. You could get a call back. This is what I have. Is that a bass guitar? That is the first note of what song by who? Oh, 087-4100-102. All right, I think someone will get it. I hope so, otherwise I'm screwed. We'll check the guesses in the next 10 minutes.
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Wow, Ariana Grande, We Can't Be Friends on Today FM, playing the music you love. My name is Dara Quilty, for better or for worse, in sickness and in health. Welcome to the One Note Guessing Game.

0: conducting the one note guessing game, giving you the first note and only the first note of a song. And from hearing it, I need you to correctly identify both artist and song title. The rules are stern but fair, but that's what they are. 087-4100-102 is the number, and this is the first note of what song by who? There you have it a few times. I think it could be a little bit difficult today, but we've never been stumped before. I do believe somebody will get it. 087-4100-102 is the number. Now, who's over there on line one? Line one, what is your name?
1: Oh, sorry, it was Andrew.
0: Andrew, how are you, man?
1: Oh, good, how are you?
0: Clutching on, holding on for dear life to the rails. Where in the country are you listening?
1: I'm based in Donaghmede in Dublin.
0: Okay, very nice. Anything on the menu of activities for a Sunday afternoon?
1: Yeah, we actually have a family party today. Our cousin is 1 year old, so we're heading to a little barbecue and party.
0: Oh, what's the 1 year old's name?
1: Sam is his name.
0: Sam, happy birthday, Sam! One down, baby! Let's go! All right, Andrew, the first note of what song by who? What did you think that was there for the one-note guessing game?
1: I think the song is Giant by Rag and Bone Man.
0: Rag and Bone Man, Giant. It's not. It's a great guess, though. Great guess. We got the birthday shout-out in. Enjoy the rest of your day, Andrew.
1: Fair play. Take care.
0: Fair play to you, brother. There he goes. Not Rag and Bone Man, Giants. Daniel, over waiting on the line. Hello, Daniel. How are you today?
2: How are you keeping? What's the story?
0: Rocking and rolling in the free world. Where are you listening? What county man are you?
2: I'm actually from Mayo. I live in Dublin, and I'm on my way to Waterford right now for All Together Now.
0: Oh, you're going down just for today?
2: No, I was actually there 2 days ago, and I had to head home for a wedding, but I'm heading back up now.
0: He's dedicated. He's a dedicated man, Daniel. I hosted a live podcast All Together Now on Friday, and it took me 6 hours and 30 minutes to get to the music festival.
2: Oh man, that's some going.
0: Just like, and 2.5 hours of that, I was just stuck in traffic outside.
2: There was a crash, I think, on the Nace Road.
0: No, this is not Nace. Yeah, there was, I allotted some time to get there. This was literally outside the grounds of the music festival in just sitting there. 2.5 hours I was waiting. So to the people that organize All Together Now, hey, you know people are driving. Sort it out! Anyway, listen, enjoy tonight. Who's the headliner tonight? Is it Disclosure?
2: Yes, I think so, yeah.
0: Brilliant. Well, enjoy that. What have you got for me for the one-note guessing game?
2: I've got the Proclaimer. I'm going to be 5,000 miles.
0: Not Proclaimers, man. It's not, and I hate to do it to you. It's nice talking to you. Listen, go be safe. Enjoy tonight.
2: And enjoy. Cheers.
0: Thanks, Dan. There he goes on the way to All Together Now Music Festival. Nightmare to get to that thing. 087-4100-102 is the number, not the Proclaimers. Jane waiting on line 3. Hello, Jane. How are you?
3: I'm good. How are you?
0: I'm doing great. Nice to be here in Today FM. Where in the country are you?
3: I'm out in Lough County, Dublin.
0: And what is ahead of you for the Sunday afternoon? What are you doing with your time?
3: I'm going to a day two of a wedding.
0: Oh la la. Close? Are they close friends?
3: They are my cousin, Sean McGuinness, and Mikey O'Reilly from Rush.
0: Yeah, congratulations! Okay, well, drink lots of water. One note guessing game action. What do you think the answer is?
3: Smash Mouth, Walking on the Sun.
0: Yes! Smash Mouth, Walking on the Sun is the right answer. It's such a good song. Jane, enjoy day two of the wedding.
3: Thank you.
0: This is how it should sound. Today FM.

Smash Mouth, Walking on the Sun on Today FM. The song guessed correctly by Jane for the One Note Guessing Game. Jane, well done and lovely to talk to you. Other people that got the right answer, credit where credit's due to you. Dazza in Dublin, I didn't get to call you back. Dave Higgins in Limerick, spot on. Mikey Lynch with the right answer. Neil Mitchell, listening in Rathfarnham in County Dublin. Vicky is in Kilkenny. Credit where credit's due to you. Vicky, you got it right. Kathy in Mayo, 087-4100-102. Not a whole lot of people knew that it was Smash Mouth. We got a 734 international listener here. His name is Joaquin with the right answer. Where is that from? What country are you in? Let me see here. Let me just look this up here. 734. 734 area code. Is it Canada? Is it somewhere in

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Billie Eilish, Birds of a Feather on Today FM. It is Derek Quilty on Foo Fighters in just a minute. Kickoff at Croke Park, Fermanagh and Roscommon in the All-Ireland Intermediate Championship for the Roscommon ladies. This is the first visit to the GAA headquarters since claiming the junior honours in 2001 over Kildare, and the 2005 decider against Down played at St. Noman's in Mullingar. It's on kickoff a couple of minutes ago as it stands, the live update. No scores on the board just yet. And then later on at a quarter past four, we have the All-Ireland Senior Ladies Football Final between Galway and Kerry. That will kick off at 4:15 p.m. You can watch it and both on TG Cahir. 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
9: It's almost 2 o'clock. 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

0: Good afternoon, I'm Ellen Butler. Social media is believed to have played a large role in the mass migrant crossing into the Spanish enclave of Ceuta. Around 60,000 people crossed into the territory from Morocco in just 24 hours this week, prompting Spain to install a 500-metre sea barrier. Ireland is due to hold a meeting of EU Justice and Home Affairs Ministers on Tuesday to discuss the matter. Europe correspondent with Euronews, Shona Murray, says people were told the border was open.
1: Human traffickers were involved. We know that there's been lots of disinformation given to the 60-odd thousand, mainly men, who arrived at the border. We've heard reports from many of them being told that the border with Spain was now open.
0: US President Donald Trump says he's cancelled a series of planned strikes on Iran, but insists the decision depends on a deal being reached quickly. He says any agreement would require the immediate reopening of the Strait of Hormuz and an end to what he describes as Iran's nuclear threat. However, Iranian state-linked media says no agreement has been reached on reopening the waterway, dismissing reports of a deal as false and that it remains closed to ships that do not coordinate with the country's Revolutionary Guard. Sky's John Sparks is in Jerusalem.
2: I don't think we're any closer to any long-standing agreement. I think what it tells us is that Donald Trump is getting increasingly frustrated. He's under increasing pressure. He's got midterms in November. The war is not popular.
0: Companies using artificial intelligence are facing new transparency rules from today under the EU's AI Act. AI-generated content, including deepfakes, must now be labelled. The new measures are designed to make the use of AI more transparent and accountable. Firms found to be in breach of the rules could be hit with fines of up to 15 million euro, or 3% of global annual turnover. Adrian Weckler, tech editor with the Irish Independent, says it's a significant piece of legislation.
3: For the average person, it's going to mean that if you're interacting with a customer service bot or an AI booking assistant or a sales agent or something like that, and if there's any part of it that's run by AI, that must disclose that. So your customer service bot online has to tell you that it is AI. You can't be under the impression that it is a human.
0: And it's the final day of All Together now in Waterford. More than 35,000 people have descended on Curramore Estate this weekend for the Southeast's biggest festival. Damien Dempsey, Disclosure and Underworld are among the acts taking to the main stage today. 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
7: Good afternoon, I'm Robbie Dowling. Croke Park plays host to this afternoon's All-Ireland Ladies Football Championship senior final between Kerry and Galway. The Tribes women secured their place in the decider with a comfortable defeat of Armagh last month, while 2024 champions Kerry got the better of Dublin. Kerry halfback Aoife Delan has stressed the importance of not treating the game any differently.
8: It's just another game of football. Yeah, look, we've qualified for an All-Ireland final, but we've been around the block now long enough to know that it's just a football match. There's 60 minutes of football to be played on the 2nd of August, and thankfully we're in with a shout.
7: The action gets underway at 4:15. The intermediate final between Fermanagh and Roscommon is just thrown in. Antrim were crowned junior champions earlier today. The Saffrons edged past Carlow with a dramatic 113-29 victory. That result has secured the Ulster County place in next year's intermediate championship. The race for the SSC Airtricity Premier Division title takes centre stage today. Victory for St Pat's against Derry City will close the gap on Shamrock Rovers at the top of the table to 5 points. Kickoff is at 5 o'clock at Richmond Park. Bohemians will also find themselves 5 points behind their Dublin rivals if they overcome Galway United. The sides face off at Dalymount Park at 7. Today's action begins in just under an hour. Shelburne make the trip to the RSC to take on Waterford at 3 o'clock. The full set of semi-finalists for this year's Women's FAI Cup will be confirmed this afternoon. Douglas Hall are at home to Cork City with just under 5 minutes gone in that game. Padraig Harrington is continuing his pursuit of the inaugural Portugal Invitational title. The three-time major champion, is one under after six holes in Villamora. He's two shots behind Zach Johnson, with the American leading on 16 under par. Darren Clark, who is four under after 12 holes, is in a tie for 13th place on 9 under. And today marks stage 2 of the Tour de France Femme, with 143 riders having taken off from Agla. Lauren Veebs wears the yellow jersey, while Irish pair Fiona Mangan and Mia Griffin are part of the group that will conclude today's stage in Geneva. Taxis 3 free off the ball. Weather.
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0: Largely cloudy today with outbreaks of rain and drizzle, heaviest in the west and southwest. Top temperatures of 14 to 20 degrees.
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9: Hey now. 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

0: Went to the moped store, what's uppers? 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And I'm like, honestly, I don't know nothing about mopeds. 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
1: I got the one for you, follow me.
0: Ooh, it's too real. 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Banana

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0: Who came up with this background music? Unbelievable. This is where we play whatever was playing when you were 17 years old. It is an excuse for me to play a ridiculous song in full on Today FM from any year. I need one contestant. I need one volunteer, and I'm talking to you because you can hear me. I need your name and the year you were born on text. WhatsApp is best, 087-4100-102. Your name and the year you were born. That's it. From that, we'll work out when you were 17 years old, go into the year, pull out some of the most ridiculous music or class songs we just don't hear on the radio anymore. We'll play a few, narrow it down to one. Ultimately, it is your choice. You pick it, we play it. When I was 17, Today FM. So your name and the year you were born, 087-4100-102. Expect a call back. We'll get the game going in the next 10 minutes.
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0: Where we play whatever was playing when you were 17 years old, regardless of when it was. By the power invested in me, I will find music from that year that will surprise us all, and we'll play it on Today FM. Now, today, Val is playing. Val in Galway. Is that right, Val?
6: Yes.
0: Galway? Galway, yeah. Good afternoon to you.
6: Galway.
0: What time is kickoff? It's 4:15, is it?
6: Yeah, it's after 4.
0: All right. TG Cahir, I think, they're showing us.
6: Yeah. So just watching the Roscommon game at the moment. It's on the background while we get the dinner ready.
0: Current live score update, Val, please, for Roscommon, for Manor.
6: Oh, gosh, hold on, I'm outside. Let me just run
0: get on in there. Give us a live score update. I don't have it.
6: Oh, gosh, no, I have to change the channel since I went outside.
0: All right, it's all right. I'm going to hold the line here. I want to see a live score update from...
6: Roscommon were winning when I checked that.
0: Yeah, I'm sort of rooting for Roscommon a bit here, to be honest.
6: Well, we have to keep the West alive, so we'll keep rooting for them.
0: Do you have any idea now what songs are ahead of us for When I Was 17? 1998 is the year.
6: No. There's some great tunes, but I mean, you know, Barbie Girl is one that...
0: Was that out? That was that 98, was it?
6: I think so, yeah.
0: Aqua could have been. Were you living in Galway in 1998?
6: I was, yeah. 1999 was my leaving cert. I'm kind of probably giving away my age now, but yeah, I was in Galway at the time.
0: Where is a spot to go? I'm always curious to know. Each year, you know, where's the spot to sneak into?
6: The Alley, CJ's in Salt Hill. They're not there anymore now.
0: It's always the way.
6: The nightclubs have kind of died away, haven't they?
0: So I know, it's chronic. I hate it. I'd say all of these songs would have been playing in nightclubs in 1998. Val, would you like to dance here? When I was 17, 1998, are you ready?
6: Yeah, go on, Dara.
0: I hope that you're happy with this small selection. It was hard to narrow it down for 1998.
6: Yeah.
0: Ladies and gentlemen,

0: from the band Teaspoon, everybody's favorite. Teaspoon, 1998. We shall continue and see what else we have.
1: Some people say I look like me, Dad.
2: What? Oh, yeah.

0: Wow. 1998 is quite the year. I don't know how you're going to narrow this down.
1: Okay.
0: Got a few more for you. Let's see. Give us another one there. 1998.

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1: Well, not that it's a quiz, but pretty locked into your music. You knew all of those and you knew the names of most of the songs there.
2: Okay, I suppose just given the time of your life when it's when you're 17, 18, then you're probably, you know, out a little bit more than you would have in your 30s, 40s. They probably just stuck that a little bit more.
1: Oh, yeah.
2: So, yeah, they were great songs, in fairness. They, you know, they're the standout from that.
1: That's why
2: year,
1: we picked the year. 17, according to some sort of psychological research, the age of 17, the music that you listen to when you're 17 years old remains the most emotionally impactful music for the rest of your life, apparently.
2: Oh gosh, okay.
1: That's not according to me. That's
2: by those four songs. That's
1: these are you are these four songs I've chosen mean the most to you, Val. That's what I'm trying to say. All right, let me see.
2: Sure.
1: What do we hear in order? We heard Teaspoon, Sex on the Beach. Then we heard Bewitched, C'est la Vie. Then we heard Mousy T. Never know which one it is. Horny, and then the Venga Boys, Up and Down. Are you happy with these songs?
2: Yeah, they're brilliant. Yeah, really good.
1: What are we got? Is there a leading song, or are you stuck between two?
2: No, do I have a leading one? I do have one that stands out more than the other ones. I would put at the top.
1: Wow, I don't know. I had no idea. I can't tell. Usually, I can tell, but I can't for you tell. Which one are you gonna? Which one are we playing in full on today FM?
2: Well, given that I saw these guys live in the last couple of years up in Cavan, random of all places, it is Venga Boys, Up and Down.
1: Final answer.
2: Venga Boys, Up and Down.
1: I will happily play that in full on Galway. Enjoy the match, Val. Thank you for playing the game. Galway, Abu. This is the Venga Boys.
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0: Boys Up and Down from 1998, handpicked by the absolutely brilliant Val from Galway, Four When I Was 17 on Today FM. It is Dara Quilty playing the music you love. Thank you kindly for that, Val. Absolutely brilliant choice. I don't think I've ever played the song Up and Down by the Venga Boys on Today FM. Coming up in the next few minutes, Harry Styles, As It Was, and I got a weekend break to give away in Farnham Estate. Two nights, two people. That competition is on the way.
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0: Kaiser Chiefs, I Predict a Riot on Today FM, playing the music you love. It is Derek Quilty here, and a very good afternoon to you. Oh. Coming up after 3 o'clock here, I have a competition with Farnham Estate. Farnham Estate in County Cavan. This is two nights, two people, with breakfast and dinner included. It looks absolutely beautiful. The website is farnhamestate.ie. If you want to have a look at us, that competition is on the way just after three.
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0: Garda have recovered a man's body from the Royal Canal in North Dublin. The remains were found shortly before 9 a.m. yesterday near Crossguns Bridge in Phibsborough. His body was removed from the water and has since been taken to the local mortuary. The results of the post-mortem examination will determine the course of the Garda investigation. A fire has reignited on the southern slopes of Slievenamon in Tipperary. Crews from Clonmel and Carrickonshore fire stations are at the scene and are working to contain it. Aerial support has also been requested to assist with the operation. Large crowds have gathered at Croke Park as the LGFA All-Ireland Finals are underway. Antrim were crowned junior champions this afternoon, while Roscommon and Fermanagh are currently battling for the intermediate title. The big game throws in at 4:15 when Galway take on Kerry in the senior final. These Kerry fans are feeling confident of a victory.
1: Very excited, looking forward to the win. Please God, we hope to win.
2: Oh, we're very excited and hoping that we'll get a good result. The girls have it in them, so they just have to believe. And I'm up with my family. We came from Balnahow, west of Dingle, so we're up since 6:30.
3: The boys couldn't do it, but by God, the girls will. We're confident, yes.
0: A man has been charged after a gun and ammunition were found in Dublin. Garda made the discovery at a house in Crumlin following a search of a property under warrant with a handgun and 5 rounds of ammunition seized. The man in his 30s is due before the Criminal Courts of Justice tomorrow morning. Garda are appealing for witnesses following a serious crash in Wexford. A man in his 20s was hit by a car on the R741 in Castlebridge shortly before midnight last night. It's the final day of All Together Now in Waterford. Damien Dempsey, Disclosure and Underworld are among the acts taking to the main stage today. This man from County Kilkenny is volunteering at a charity sale in aid of Vision Ireland.
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7: Good afternoon, I'm Robbie Dowling. Croke Park plays host to this afternoon's All-Ireland Senior Ladies Football Championship final between Kerry and Galway. The Tribes women secured their place in the decider with a comfortable defeat of Armagh last month, while 2024 champions Kerry got the better of Dublin. Kerry halfback Aoife Delane has stressed the importance of not treating the game any differently.
8: It's just another game of football. Yeah, look, we've qualified for an All-Ireland final, but we've been around the block now long enough to know that it's just a football match. There's 60 minutes of football to be played on the 2nd of August, and thankfully we're in with a shout.
7: The action gets underway at 4:15. It's approaching full time in the intermediate final between Fermanagh and Roscommon. Roscommon lead by 2-10 to 5 points. Antrim were crowned junior champions earlier today. The Saffrons edged past Carlow with a dramatic 113-2-9 victory. The race for the SSE Airtricity Premier Division title takes centre stage today. Victory for St. Pat's against Derry City will close the gap on Shamrock Rovers at the top of the table to 5 points. Kickoff is at 5 o'clock at Richmond Park. Bohemians will also find themselves 5 points behind their Dublin rivals if they overcome Galway United. The sides face off at Dalymount Park at 7. Today's action has just begun. Shelburne have made the trip to the RSC to take on Waterford. The full set of semi-finalists for this year's Women's FAI Cup will be confirmed this afternoon. It's half-time between Douglas Hall and Cork City, where it's 1-0 to Cork. And Lee Reeves has been hospitalised after his knockout loss to Gary Cully at the Tree Arena last night. The Limerick man was stopped in the 10th round and stayed down before he was stretchered out of the ring. In a statement this morning, Frank Warren said their thoughts and prayers are with Lee Reeves and his family. To access 3 free off the ball podcasts a month, download the Goal Out app now.
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0: Rain and drizzle extending northeastwards, heaviest and most persistent in the southwest and west, but some eastern parts may stay mostly dry. Highs of 14 to 20 degrees.
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9: 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And the lines close at 3 p.m. on Friday. Then we make the phone call. This is important. You answer within five rings. You have to answer within five rings. 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
9: I've been here all day, man. I don't know why you're welcoming me. I'm not going to welcome me back. I'm banan. I have a competition coming up in the next few minutes here for you. Today FM. Two nights. Two people at Farnham Estate. The competition coming up.

0: Beyonce and Jay-Z. It's called Crazy in Love on Today FM. Playing the music you love. It is Dara Quilty on Today FM. It's like a short poem. 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
6: And they're off. 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I'm Bored, followed by Ask Your Mother. 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Can you revolute me €8 trying to get into it on the outside? 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He hit me first. Ask Your Mother. Can we stay up late having a look on the inside? Can we stay up late? And on the outside, would you ever read a feckin' book?
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0: Gracie Abrams, I love you, I'm sorry, on Today FM, playing the music you love. It is Derek Quilty here. I've teamed up with Farnham Estate. My last room available, a two-night stay, two people at Farnham Estate breakfast each morning. Nestled in the heart of the Cavan countryside is an 18-hole Jeff Hose-designed golf course. There's a health spa, infinity swimming and hydrotherapy, pools, water mint, thermal suite. If you've texted in, I ask you to text in the word relax to 087-4100-102. If you've texted in, good luck. A winner is chosen at complete random. Here we go. Hello, sir. Dara Quilty calling from Today FM Radio. How are you?
1: Hey, Dara. I'm good. How are you?
0: Doing good, man. Who do I have on the other end of the telephone lines here? Who is this?
1: This is Brian Cassidy.
0: Brian Cassidy. Okay. When you look around, what county do you find yourself in?
1: I am in Dublin today.
0: Whereabouts in Dublin?
1: I'm actually just pulling into the airport. My in-laws have been visiting and I'm just about to drop them back home.
0: And there's a man who's happy about that. Oh, my God. No, just joking. We love your in-laws. Well, you deserve a break. You're today's winner of the Farnham Estate Prize.
1: Amazing. Thank you.
0: And your in-laws are there, which means you're bringing your other half. I can't believe it. What a treat for your other half. Actually, you can give it to your in-laws. They can stay.
1: I don't know about that.
0: They can stay in Ireland. Absolutely brilliant. Farnhamestate.ie is the website. You've got a two-night stay for two people, breakfast included both mornings, a dinner on an evening of your choice in the Cedar Steakhouse. And the website is farnhamestate.ie. Well done, sir.
1: Oh, thank you. Thanks so much. You've made my weekend now.
0: We love that. Farnhamestate.ie is the website. It is Today FM. Here's Green Day.

from the lady who sang Choosing Texas. That is new Ella Langley. It's called Be Her on Today FM, playing the music you love and a lot of it. It is Derek Quilty, and this is Today FM. Plan B,

0: Plan B, she said, on Today FM, playing the music you love. It is Dara Quilty here all day tomorrow, getting ready for Electric Picnic 2026, an incredible day of music. 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Coolio, Gangsta's Paradise is on the way.
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Brianna and Calvin Harris, we found love on Today FM, playing the music you love. It is Dara Quilty here. 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The next kickoff is at 4:15 for the All-Ireland final. 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
9: 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David Hammond checking in. 303 grand in the cash machine. 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
10: Good afternoon, I'm Cliona O'Dwyer. The crew of one of two firefighting helicopters involved in a mid-air crash in Greece has been found safe. Authorities say a search and rescue operation is continuing after the second aircraft was located west of Athens. Each helicopter was carrying two crew members when they collided while tackling major wildfires. The crash comes as hundreds of firefighters battle blazes that have destroyed more than 100 homes across the region. Speculation is continuing around what caused the sudden influx of around 60,000 migrants to the Spanish enclave of Ceuta. At least 67 people are believed to have died making the crossing from Morocco. The government here is said to convene a meeting of EU leaders on Tuesday to discuss the incident. Europe correspondent with Euronews Shona Murray says the Moroccan government has strong political relationships.
11: There really is a consensus that this was an instrumentalization of the migrant crisis, and the big question is who started this. We have seen the Moroccan government having much stronger relationships with Israel, with the United States. At the same time, we've seen the Spanish government having major confrontations with Israel and the US over NATO, over Iran, over Gaza, over Palestine.
10: Gardaí recovered a man's body from the Royal Canal in North Dublin. His remains were found shortly before 9 a.m. yesterday near Cross Guns Bridge in Phibsborough. His body was removed from the water and has since been taken to the local mortuary. Roscommon have won the All-Ireland Intermediate Ladies Football Final. Antrim are crowned junior champions this afternoon. The big game throws in a quarter of an hour when Galway take on Kerry in the senior final. These Kerry fans are feeling confident of victory.
12: Very excited, looking forward to the win, please God, we hope to win.
13: Oh, we're very excited and hoping that we'll get a good result. And the girls have it in them, so they just have to believe. And I'm up with my family. We came from Ballinahow, west of Dingle, so we're up since 6:30.
14: The boys couldn't do it, but by God, the girls will. We're confident, yes.
10: The opening ceremony of the Fleadh-Eol na hÉireann has been taking place at Belfast City Hall this afternoon. The main stage is the centre of entertainment for the first day of the festival. And that's your news for now.
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16: Good afternoon, I'm Robbie Dowling. Tróin is just under 15 minutes away at Croke Park, where Galway and Kerry are contesting the All-Ireland Senior Ladies Football Championship Final. Both sides have made one change from their starting lineups in last month's semi-finals. Michaela Mulvihill is replaced in the Kerry midfield by Anna Galvin. Ellen Power comes out of Galway's team, with Louise Ward getting the nod in midfield. Roscommon are the newly crowned intermediate champions. The Rossies eased to a 2-12-6-point win against Fermanagh in this afternoon's decider. Earlier today, Antrim were victorious in the junior final as they got the better of Carlow by 113-29. It's half time at the RSC in the first of today's SSE Airtricity Premier Division games. It remains scoreless between Waterford and Shelburne. Shelburne could move above Dundalk into fourth place if they pick up the 3 points. There's a 5 p.m. kickoff for St. Pat's encounter with Derry City at Richmond Park, while Bohemians play host to Galway United at 7 o'clock. Bows and Pats will both be 5 points off Shamrock Rovers in top spot should they secure victories this evening. Cork City have booked their place in the Women's FAI Cup semi-finals. They were 1-0 winners away to Douglas Hall this afternoon. City join Athlone Town, Shelburne and Galway United in the last four. Republic of Ireland boss Carla Ward is searching for a new assistant manager. Gary Cronin has stepped away from the management after 7 months in the role. The former Longford Town manager says it was an honour to work with such a talented and committed group, and he's wished the team well in their upcoming World Cup playoffs. And Paul Carrington is 4 shots behind the lead in the final round of the Portugal Invitational. The US Senior Open champion is 1 under after 13 holes, with American Zach Johnson at the top of the leaderboard on 18 under par. To access 3 free off the ball podcasts a month, download the Goal Out app now.
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10: Rain and drizzle extending northeastwards, heaviest and most persistent in the southwest and west, but some eastern parts may stay mostly dry. Highs of 14 to 20 degrees.
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9: What's going on? 4:05 Sunday afternoon. David Hammond checking in. Let's talk about Megan. Megan with a H. Meg Han. She was our latest Summer Cash Machine winner. She took the phone call from July 24th, I think it was. Feels like ages ago now. It is currently the 2nd of August, which means last Friday was the 31st, which means the one before that was the 24th. And she sounded like this.
17: Let's give you big money. How much from the cash machine?
18: It's 200,000 euros.
17: It is! Congratulations, Megan!
18: Oh, I'm shaking. We just built a house. We're just in our new house about 2.5 years now. So there's still lots to do. I'm with a new baby. It'll come in great, hopefully.
17: New baby and 200,000 euros.
18: Oh my goodness, that's amazing. It doesn't feel real.
9: Barry, it's Meg Han. Meg Han. M-E-G-H-A-N. So this time the Summer Cash Machine took a little bit of a break from this Friday. And now, this Friday coming, we want to pay out a serious amount of cash. A serious six-figure sum. 303,000 euro. 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But you do have to enter. 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
9: 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It has been a long time since I've been on Today FM, and over the next 2 hours, you're going to find out why. Below Average Radio, coming up, American Authors kicking off in 10. We'll start with The Door, something I've been shown quite often. It's Teddy Swims.

0: I have for you.
1: Oh, it's so calming. I love it. Kingfisher. The sun will never settle. Today FM. Welcome to the soundtrack of your Sunday afternoon. Just gone four. My name is David Hammond. How are you? Nice to meet you. It's been a while since I've done a Today FM show. It's good to be back. This seat is lovely and comfy here. 087-4100-102. That is the radio station's phone number. And you may think, hey, why would I text the radio station? Because the feeling of getting a shout out on the radio is quite possibly one of the greatest feelings. I'd imagine winning the lotto was better, but I can't do that for you. But honestly, it's kind of, it's underrated. I've worked in radio for 11 years. When someone talks and says my name on the radio, I still get a little jittery. I go, oh. So 087-4100-102. You are most welcome to communicate with me. Tell me about your day. Any crack. And yeah. First one of the day. David, shout out for Oisín and Ellie. They're having a backseat disco on the way from Kinsale to County Wexford to visit their Nana and cousins, Mia and Eli. Incredible names all round, by the way. That comes in from Heather. Thank you so much. So shout out to Oisín and Ellie, who are having a lovely disco in the backseat of the car. If you two are having a disco, please let me know. 087-4100-102. American Author's Best Day of My Life is a fantastic tune, and it plays after another fantastic tune from Cat's Eye. It's Gabriella. Today.

0: Good vibes from American authors. Today FM. It's called Best Day of My Life. We're playing the music you love. My name is David Hammond. Hope you're good. 087-4100-102 for your Sunday shoutouts. We are driving home from Achill Island to Kildare after seeing our girls Jessica and Isabel for the weekend in the Gaeltacht. Clash to Akia. Very nice. From Christine and Damien. Love that, Christine and Damien. A very nice weekend. You know it is bank holiday. You could have stayed another day. Maybe didn't want to. Fair enough. Big hi to Stephen and Nicola. We're from Cork. We're doing long weekend spins to Donegal. Some amazing beaches up here. Have a great day. Also, Nicola, best thing about Donegal, their accent. Fantastic. I think it's my favourite accent in the entire country. It's so, so good. Myself and my younger sister, Irene, are headed back home after a lovely weekend in Carrigavine for the musical festival. That sounds unreal, Matilda. That sounds so cool. Love that. Niamh McGarty from Daniel. Daniel says hello to Niamh. And it's all happening here on text, though. It's 74100102 if you want to keep them coming. The weekend is now, is upon us, and he is also playing next. He's playing Croke Park, I think, very, very soon. And I think tickets are still available as well for that. Take My Breath on the way.
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lot of concerts, a lot of gigs over the summer. That was hands down the best. She is just the most amazing artist. And if you ever do get a chance to see her, I would really recommend it. Incredibly sad that this happened during the week, and the amount of tributes that came in absolutely just kind of shocked me, with the amount of people who knew him and talked about him, even people I didn't even know about, you know, like Rachel Zegler and things like that. Apparently there's a documentary coming out about him as well that they'd already started filming. Falling Slowly, it's Glenn Hansard on Today FM.

You could never get sick of it, could you? It's just fantastic. Glenn Hansard, Falling Slowly, Today FM, playing the music you love. 25 to 5 on your Sunday afternoon. My name is David Hammond. I hope you're doing good. Hope life is treating you very well. And it's a bank holiday. There's always time to fix it if it's not. This is brand new from Somber. It's called My Body Isn't Ready. It's on Today FM.

0: I only have good things to say about that artist. He is incredible. Somber, My Body Isn't Ready. New music to Today FM's playlist, and I absolutely love it. It is kind of like watching, it's like you'd put in like a movie from like years ago or something. It sounds brilliant. Big fan of it. This is Today FM playing the music you love. Eagle Eye Cherry. Haven't heard it in ages. Save Tonight coming up, and a bit of Lost Frequencies next.
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Save Tonight, Today FM, playing the music you love. Coming up to 5 o'clock, hope your Sunday's going well. My Sunday was a bit tougher. And it was pure my fault, I'm going to be real with you. I went out last night with my friends, they were in town, we went and got some dinner, we went and got some drinks, I probably took it too far. I was in bed by 2, which I know isn't too late, but still, it's not 9 p.m. So, I was a bit worse for wear this morning when I woke up. Which was really, really, really stupid because obviously, A, I'm on Today FM and I want to be showing, putting my best foot forward, you know, of course. But also, it's my housemate's last week in Dublin. And so we said we'd hang out and we'd all of us would go and do something together. What did she want to do? The Viking Splash. If you have never heard about the Viking Splash, it is a vehicle

that a real life, what seems like a real life Viking drives around and shouts at you information about the city of Dublin. And then, just when you think it's coming to an end, it goes into the water and it full on drives around Grand Canal Dock in the water. It's like a, what do you call that? Aqua vehicle, but also road vehicle. It's the two. This is not a great idea to book when you're feeling a little bit in bits. So it started off a little bit ropey, my Sunday, doing that, having information shouted at me over a tannoy system in a vehicle that's probably about 400 years old. But if you ever do get a chance to do it, I would recommend you take it. It's a fantastic trip. Just don't go out the night before. That is my only advice to you. Beyonce's on the way after Fever Dream. That's what it was. It's Alex Warren on Today FM.

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11: It's almost 5 o'clock. 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

0: It's 5 o'clock. Good evening, I'm Cliona O'Dwyer. A motorcyclist has died in a crash in County Carlow. His motorbike and a car collided on the R448 at Ballynochan Loughlin Bridge at about 9:30 this morning. The man in his 40s was brought by air ambulance to the Mater Hospital in Dublin, where he was later pronounced dead. The road was closed for examination by Garda Forensic Collision investigators and has since reopened. The crew of one firefighting helicopter involved in a mid-air collision while battling wildfires in Greece has been found safe. A search and rescue operation is continuing after the second aircraft was found following the crash west of Athens. The collision happened as almost 500 firefighters battle major blazes that have destroyed more than 100 homes. Iranian military sources have accused Donald Trump of lying after he claimed Tehran asked him to call off planned strikes. The US president says he's paused military action to give diplomacy a chance, insisting a deal could be reached quickly, but officials in Tehran deny making any such request. More than 500 fish are believed to have died following a significant pollution incident on the River Tolka in North Dublin. The fish kill stretches for around 2 kilometres near Damastown and includes brown trout, eels, lamprey and minnows. Authorities in Washington state have declared an emergency as wildfires fueled by high temperatures and strong winds continue to grow. More than 250,000 acres are ablaze, with the National Guard deployed and evacuation orders affecting thousands of residents. Around 60,000 people are without electricity, while crews battle a dozen large fires across the state. Poets and historians gathered at the War Memorial Gardens in Dublin today to mark the anniversary of Meath poet Francis Ledwidge, who was killed in action in France in the First World War. A wreath was laid at the cenotaph by Fianna Fáil councillor for Dublin South West Inner City, Amar Ali. Chairperson and founder of the Inchicore Ledwidge Society, Liam O'Mara, says the poet spent a year at Richmond Barracks in Dublin.
1: And while he was there, he had the use of an army typewriter for clerical duties. Any free time he had, he spent writing letters to his girlfriend, typing them out on army-headed paper, and also writing poems, which I was lucky to discover.
0: And that's your news for now.
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5: Good evening, I'm Robbie Dowling. It's halftime at Croke Park, where Galway and Kerry are contesting the All-Ireland Senior Ladies Football Championship final. Kerry and Galway are level at 7 points to 1-4, with Galway's Leanne Cohen scoring the game's only goal. Roscommon are the newly crowned intermediate champions. The Rossies eased to a 2-12-6 points win against Fermanagh in this afternoon's decider. Earlier today, Antrim were victorious in the junior final as they got the better of Carlow by 1-13-2-9. The full-time whistle has just sounded at the RSC in the first of today's SSE Electricity Premier Division games. Waterford picked up a crucial 1-0 victory as they boosted their survival hopes against Shelburne. St Pat's encounter with Derry City has just kicked off at Richmond Park, while Bohemians play host to Galway United at 7 o'clock. Bows and Pats will both be 5 points off Shamrock Rovers in top spot should they secure victories this evening. Arsenal manager Mikel Arteta says the club will be ambitious in the transfer market, but has swerved questions about Real Madrid star Vinicius Jr. The Premier League champions have been strongly linked with the Brazilian, but Real say he'll be staying in Spain beyond this summer. Arteta is confident they will have more new arrivals before the end of the window.
6: Well, we are very active trying to improve and evolve the team, that's clear. We expect to have movements in the next few weeks, obviously, because we want to get better like anybody else, and you just can see the transfer market and our opponents, what we are doing. We won't see the steal.
5: Pádraig Harrington has finished in third at the Portugal Invitational. The US Senior Open champion finished on 2 under par for the day and 15 under for the tournament. Zach Johnson claimed the title, finishing on 19 under par. And Yelena Minot is 2 over par after 10 holes of her final round at the AIG Women's Open. The American leads on 5 under, with Japan's Shiho Kawaki, her closest challenger, on 4 under. To access 3 free off-the-ball podcasts a month, download the Goal Out app now.
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0: Rain and drizzle extending northeastwards, heaviest and most persistent in the southwest and west, but some eastern parts may stay mostly dry. Highs of 14 to 20 degrees.
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7: Today FM's Summer Cash Machine. What's different about it, you say? The word summer. It's still the competition where we try and give you a ridiculous amount of cash. 303 grand up for grabs this week. This coming Friday. Now, it has been going for a couple of days beforehand as well, because the last winner was on July 24th. It was a girl called Megan, and she won 200 grand.
8: Let's give you big money. 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
7: 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That's this coming Friday, okay? You've had 2 weeks to enter. Well, you've had a week. 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Cash Machine is then randomly going to pick one winner out. 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
7: 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But still, if you won the cash machine, you'd go off, wouldn't you? You'd still go off. Avicii's on the way. Aloe Black, Wake Me Up with the Good Vibes. And Daisy's kicks us off. Justin Bieber. Today.

Avicii and Aloe Black, Wake Me Up, Today FM, playing the music you love and soundtracking your Sunday afternoon. I hope all is well with you. This next guy is one of my favourite people who's ever come out of Ireland. I think he is the soundest, most chilled out celebrity, and he has no reason to be. Like, he's incredibly famous, incredibly talented. But for example, right, my girlfriend met him a couple of months ago, and then I met him a couple of months later to do an interview with him. And I said, actually, you met my girlfriend. And he pretended to remember. And I just thought, that was very, very sweet. Don't tell my girlfriend that story. He did remember you, though. He did. Glass Animals on the way, but right now. Tastes so good. This is Niall Horan on Today FM.

0: music you love. You are hanging out with David Hammond. I hope your Sunday is going well. FIFA 21, I want to say that song. It's so, so good. It's been years now since I played FIFA, but I'm pretty sure it was on FIFA 21 or 22 or one of them. Take That's on the way, Rule the World, and we get another boy band on. Can you call them a boy band? I don't know. Maroon 5 are on the way.
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0: 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Today FM playing the music you love. Kind of regret not going to their concert. I think you'd have a fantastic time if you went, wouldn't you? That girl in England who went, I think she was from like America, but she was over in England, and it was like Circus Tour or Circus, you know, whatever, because that was the name of the Take That Tour. And she went thinking it was going to be an actual circus, and she was like, is this the main act? And I was like, yeah, it's Take That, the band. And she was like, never heard of them.
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0: All right, I'm excited about this. This is our Avonmore Irish Track of the Week. Every week we pick a song by an Irish artist and play a few every single day. This week's choice is Vera. They are an Irish alt rock band from Belfast. Their sound weaves together indie textures, pop hooks, and alt rock intensity, creating something both intimate and explosive. You can check them out at Vera_theband on Instagram. I love it already. I think they were at the Fla as well, over the weekend. This is Vera. It's called Riot on Today FM.

0: Sorry, that is so good. Vera. It's called Riot. It's on Today FM. It's our Avonmore Irish track of the week and I'm obsessed. Fantastic. Belfast band. They are Vera_the_band on Instagram if you want to check them out, because that's how the world works these days. It's all done on Instagram. Chapel Roan, HOTTOGO, and a bit of CMAT next.
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8: So while Nismo arrogates the three fourths of Lacus the Clor, Mishach the Ishke the Hudge Ishke Aaron. 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

0: 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Gorillaz, Dare, playing the music you love. 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
8: Good evening, I'm Cleo Dwyer. A motorcyclist has died in a crash in County Carlow. His motorbike and a car collided on the R448 at Ballynochan, Loughlin Bridge at about 9:30 this morning. The man in his 40s was brought by air ambulance to the Mater Hospital in Dublin, where he was later pronounced dead. The road was closed for examination by Garda Forensic Collision investigators and has since reopened. Iranian military sources have accused Donald Trump of lying after he claimed Tehran asked him to call off planned strikes. The US president says he's paused military action to give diplomacy a chance, insisting a deal could be reached quickly. But officials in Tehran deny making any such request. Middle East commentator Tarek Hangerloo says Iran remains prepared for any escalation.
9: What the Iranians are essentially demanding as of today, we can sum it up to say more control over the Strait of Hormuz, and they also want still some rights to charge, whether that be a toll, a fee, a VAT, however they want to phrase it, but ultimately the recognition that they are in control.
8: Concerns are being raised around the split EU reaction to the mass migrant crossing into the Spanish enclave of Ceuta. Around 60,000 people crossed into the territory from Morocco in just 24 hours, prompting Spain to install a 500-metre sea barrier. Spain's interior minister said yesterday, while most EU countries have expressed their support, there have been other countries that have shown a very selfish attitude. Europe correspondent with Euronews, Shona Murray, says the EU didn't stick together.
10: What this incident has proven is that migration is an extremely divisive matter, and anybody else who wants to interfere with the European Union and the European Union's unity, which is obviously can be fragile at times, migration is the way forward, because look at what happened on Friday. Instead of the EU sticking together, they went after Spain.
8: A man is due in court tomorrow morning after a gun and ammunition were seized in Dublin. Gardaí made the find on Friday during the search of a house under warrant in Crumlin. Madonna has been joined on stage by Kylie Minogue for a surprise performance at World Pride in Amsterdam. The pair sang Love Sensation, a track from Madonna's new album, in the early hours of this morning. And that's your news for now.
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12: Good evening, I'm Robbie Dowling. Galway are the All-Ireland Senior Ladies Football Champions. Daniel Moynihan's side were 2-7 to 12 points winners against Kerry in today's final at Croke Park. Goals in either half from Leanne Cohen proved crucial as the Tribes women claimed just their second ever title at this grade, 22 years after their maiden championship success. Roscommon can look forward to playing in the Senior Championship in 2027. Finbar Egan's Charges dominated this afternoon's intermediate decider, defeating Fermanagh by 2-12 to 6 points. Earlier today, Marie O'Neill scored the winning point with less than 20 seconds remaining as Antrim defeated Carlo by 113 to 29 in the junior final. Waterford have moved 3 points clear of bottom side Sligo Rovers in the SSE Airtricity Premier Division. Tom Lonergan scored the only goal of the game just after half time as the hosts sealed a 1-0 victory over Shelburne. The second half is just getting underway at Richmond Park, where Aidan Keane's penalty has given St Pat's a 1-0 lead against Derry City. Galway United have travelled to the capital to take on Bohemians. Kickoff at Daly Mount Park is at 7 o'clock. The final round of the AIG Women's Open is nearing its conclusion at Royal Lytham and St Anne's Golf Course. Shio Kawaki leads on 5 under par, with the Japanese player having played 16 holes. Esther Henslett and Yella Minogue are in a tie for second on 4 under, with Ruhe Ren a shot further back on 3 under. And Limerick fighter Lee Reeves has been hospitalised following his loss to Gary Cully at the Tree Arena last night. Reeves suffered a heavy knockout blow in the 10th round of their Celtic Super Lightweight title bout. The 31-year-old was stretchered out of the ring, and promoter Frank Warren is wishing Reeves well in his recovery.
13: 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So we're thinking of him and his family, and that's the dangers of boxing.
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8: Mostly cloudy with outbreaks of rain and drizzle tonight. Lows of 11 to 16 degrees.
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0: I do like that singing of the Cash Machine. 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This is your chance. This coming Friday, that's what's up for grabs. Why not you winning it? You've said it for a long time now. I'm going to win one day. Maybe this is your week. €303,000 is up for grabs, but you got to enter in order to win it, all right? You can do so in two ways. 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That's this coming Friday. You've had all of last week to enter. 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
0: 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How are we? Don't forget, if you missed anything across the week on Today FM, which is fair enough, you're a busy person, I get it, don't worry, the best of Today FM from across the last 7 days plays out in about 30 minutes time. Jonas Brothers before that, and we'll kick off with Calvin Harris and Jazzy. Let's do this thing.

I'm a sucker for the Jonas Brothers. This is Today FM. I'm a sucker for you. I'm playing the music you love. I hope you're a sucker for a bit of you too, because they have brand new music as of July 7th. Street of Dreams is on Today FM.

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This is Today FM, playing the music you love. I was telling you earlier on that I was on the Viking Splash Tour, and one of the jokes, one of the many jokes, very good jokes, that the guide Brian said was, what's the difference between Bono and God? God doesn't believe he's Bono. It's Today FM. Every time.

0: 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My name is David Hammond. Hope you've enjoyed the tunes of the last while. And what I think you're going to do is enjoy what I've got coming up for you. Because if you've potentially missed anything across Today FM over the last week, which is, you know, possible, that's okay. Don't worry. We've packaged it up in a nice little package for you. And we're going to play you out the best of Today FM from across the last 7 days. 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
1: At the moment, if you don't mind, but I'm going to do that thing where I sing a song and my singing voice is totally different to my speaking voice. It's a bit like this. Here we go.
2: I remember floods of tears, those 75 cursed years. 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

0: you came and the kids started playing, and we blew them away. 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From grandchild right up to granddad, Mayo's gone completely mad. In McHale Park, Sam McGuire is gleaming. 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
1: Tommy Conroy, oh my God, he said it all the time. Oh my God, delirium, delirium.
2: They have to get a goal.
1: It's over. It's 30 seconds, it's 5 seconds to go.
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3: 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Jarlath Regan. 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
10: This is a brilliant story and I'm just so excited to welcome this guest live in studio. Laura O'Connell, you're very welcome.
11: Thank you very much.
10: Thank you so much for coming in. Laura, you're a racing driver from Broadford in County Clare. But just to explain to our listeners how incredible this is, you're heading into the third round this weekend. You're the only female on the grid. This is in Silverstone. And you are the only female on the grid, as well as being the only Irish competitor on the leaderboard.
11: Yes.
10: First of all, congratulations. How does it feel? And just tell us a little bit about maybe your story, how you got to this point.
11: Yeah, I mean, it's crazy. I love being the only woman out there representing Ireland. So I suppose I started only a few years ago. I'm very kind of early into my racing career. I came across a TikTok that was advertising a competition for female racing drivers to come over to England, and basically the winner got a seat in the British GT Cup. And so I was like, oh, let's just go for it. I watched racing my whole life and just never actually sat in a race car or a cart before up until that point. Well, I had sat in like rental carts, but never in a competitive way, I suppose. So when I saw the TikTok, I was like, I have to go. So went over, didn't win, unfortunately, but it just ignited my passion for driving.
10: It's a phenomenal thing to have taken up kind of off the back of a TikTok. I know you said you watched F1 growing up, and I know you mentioned on your own social media that your dad is a big influence. Is that right?
11: Yes. So he, like, there was something to do with cars on the TV every single weekend. So yeah, he's a massive influence. He did a little bit of racing when he was younger, just didn't have the funds, I suppose, to keep going. So he's kind of living vicariously through me now.
10: Yeah.
11: And we might try and get him out in a race car this year as well. We'll see.
10: Oh my goodness. And like, how does a young woman from Clare that's only 26 take up racing in such a short period of time and then qualify to get into something like the Radical Cup? What do you need to do? What are the steps you need to take to get to that point?
11: I suppose I kind of fell into radicals with that Formula Woman team that I was with. I'd qualified for the Formula Woman Nations Cup as an Irish competitor, and that's kind of how I got into radicals. And then from then, the Nations Cup was unfortunately cancelled very last minute, but I was like, I'm not giving up on this. And the opportunity came to drive in the Radical Cup Championship last year as a team, so with another driver. So I went with that and ended up in doing two races last year with a team member. And then this year I decided to go out on my own. So I've doubled the time in the car, and I'm a solo driver this year. So yeah, I suppose if you have the money, you can kind of do whatever you want in racing, essentially. So yeah, it's really expensive, but
12: yeah. Well, I wanted to ask about that. Like, obviously, there's massive costs, I'd imagine, yes, with that come with motorsports, but mm-hmm. also probably a jam-packed training schedule. Like, mm-hmm. how does it work? What's a normal week look like to train at that level? Because you also have a full-time job as a biochemist, is that right?
11: Yes,

0: Yeah. So you mentioned the simulator there. Mm-hmm. The race car that you race in, I've got the name of it here. It sounds very fancy. SR3XXR.
1: Yes.
0: That can go over 200 kilometres an hour. This lives in London or in the UK full time.
1: It lives in the UK, yeah.
0: So you don't practice or train in the car?
1: No, and I don't own the car either. So the team own the car and I just basically pay to drive it. So anytime you want to do any sort of training in the car, you have to pay quite a bit of money. So that's why the racing sim has been just a godsend to have at home. It's a really expensive sport, and I suppose over the next few years, it's kind of, my career will depend on what kind of sponsorship I'm able to obtain.
0: Laura O'Connell, you are an amazing success story. You're going to be our F1 hopeful. Give us your handles.
1: Laura J_O'Connell Racing, I think.
0: Amazing. Anybody tuning in, go and support this woman right away.
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4: You give these young fellas a chance. You give them a platform. You say, come on in, boys. We'll give you a chance. And then one of them shows up and, oh, yeah.
6: Sorry.
4: In he comes.
6: Too busy.
4: Hey. Too busy. How you, Willa?
6: Sorry, my life. I always come late.
4: I haven't even. It's all right. I haven't even said hello to Eric yet.
6: How are you, Eric? I'm sorry,
4: Willie. It's all right. Grab a microphone there, Willa. Make sure everyone can hear you.
6: Oh, God.
4: What's the story? What were you doing? You were working.
6: I was having breakfast with a workmate.
4: See?
6: Terrence.
4: There you go. At least you have your priorities right, Will.
6: Yeah, do you know what? Eric is like my PA at the moment.
4: Yeah, his manager.
6: Oh,
4: I sent him a text this morning. Don't forget, we're on Dave Moore today. Yeah, and then we're doing them sketches this afternoon. All right, nice one.
6: Oh, I'm terrible.
4: But then look, you're with Terrence, like from the other podcast, is the Goal Out family. Yeah. So, you know, you guys have to get together and make sure you're not, you know, crossing over, you know, doing the same kind of content.
7: Yeah. Well, you see, we've got much more life experience than them two lads, haven't we, Will?
6: So yeah, nearly twice as much.
7: Plenty to talk about. When you look at the three pairs in the podcast studio of the Goal Out studio, right, you've got the TB lads.
4: Yeah.
7: The TB lads.
4: TB, the TB is good.
6: They've cured that now.
7: And then you've got the Stalin boys.
4: Yeah,
7: and then you've got us. So it's like the three stages of Elvis and Father Ted.
6: Yeah. So we're new to the stable, but I have to say everybody in Macaroni House has been really, really nice.
4: Yeah, I don't even know if he's joking. Macaroni House.
7: We're kind of buzzing because everyone's been so sound.
4: Well, look, the listeners are listening. They don't really know what's going on. They're right. Okay, so you guys have been together doing podcasts under different, let's call them houses, in the way there used to be record labels and houses of fashion and whatever. So you were in a house.
7: Yeah.
4: And then our house
7: made an approach
4: in the middle of our street.
6: Yeah.
4: Eric and Willa, would you sign for Goal Out?
6: Yeah, they said, we take the HAP and the rent allowance, and we went, well, we're in.
4: We're coming across.
6: Yeah.
4: Well, did you both pass the medical?
7: Well, I did.
6: Mine is in the grey at the moment.
4: Yeah, yeah.
6: No, but you know what, Dave? Come here. Obviously, we know yourself years and years, and the people in the building have been really, really nice to us.
4: Good.
6: And we're delighted. If your change is good.
4: Yeah.
6: That's what I always say, isn't it?
4: Yeah.
6: The homeless fella says, change is good.
7: But you only want to do one episode a week now. We do two episodes a week.
4: So, spoil them. You're getting very close then to what I do, which is five episodes a week, 3 hours a day.
6: Yeah.
4: Like, could you see yourselves getting to a point where this becomes a daily podcast? Because, I mean, there are people who do that. Mostly they're economics and newsy kind of people.
7: Yeah.
4: And stuff. But there are people who do daily. Like, it's a lot like a radio job then, you know what I mean?
7: I wouldn't say no, you know?
6: No, neither would I. Definitely not. I think to get content off your own back. I mean, if there was people there, producers walking, that said, look, every day we've got something there for you.
4: Mm.
6: There's the show. And obviously, you improvise an awful lot ourselves.
4: You hear that, production team? Every day there's something for you. Would you do that for me?
6: And obviously, we'd improvise and we'd carry it along. I wouldn't say no.
7: Not quite often. Like, I mean, Hazel is our producer. Helpful Hazel, we call her. You know, big shout out to Hazel. We love you, Hazel.
4: And it turns out she's Marie's bridesmaid. Marie's bridesmaid is Hazel. Hazel used to work with us years back. We all know Hazel. And now she's your producer.
6: No way. So you know Helpful Hazel as well?
1: I do. They're bridesmaid.
6: That's great, isn't it?
7: Yeah. Well, Helpful Hazel was... She's always giving us topics to kind of...
4: And directing you.
7: And we might touch off one of them and then we go off on a tangent.
4: I can't imagine Eric Lawler and Willa White ever going off on a tangent. I think I've not done my job very well this morning because although we're laughing at Willa for being late and having a bit of crack and all, what's the name of the podcast? I think I'll tell you.
6: The name of the podcast is called Eric and Willa's...
7: How

0: So fun.
1: Eric and Willa's House of Fun.
2: Yeah. It's only good news. We don't do drama and we don't do bad stories.
0: There's enough of that out there.
1: Love it.
0: It's a little escapism for people.
2: Yeah.
0: And we call it the House of Fun, Dave, because when me and Willa started comedy all them years ago and Des Bishop's joined the hood, we started our own comedy club in Ballymun in the Axis Theatre.
1: Yeah.
0: And we called it the House of Fun Comedy Club.
1: Okay, yeah. So it's coming out that.
0: It's also a nickname for Ballymun.
2: Ballymun, they used to call Ballymun the House of Fun, yeah.
0: So it just seems like a perfect fit.
1: Willa, how did you decide on Eric and Willa and not Willa and Eric's?
2: Eric decided on that.
1: Yeah.
2: He said it was alphabetical.
0: No, that's
2: I just went, yeah, whatever, Eric.
0: Don't be trying to cause division between us, Dave.
1: I wouldn't do that.
0: It was the Go Loud people who said, listen, we're going to do it alphabetically. I don't care where my name is on that, but I'm glad it's first.
1: Well, I spent 23 years.
2: You suffered with that with Damon Dave.
1: Do you know what my name actually is? And Dave. That's my actual name. And Dave.
2: Yeah.
0: And like, if they stuck to that principle of it being alphabetically, you should be forced.
1: If it wasn't alphabetical in Ireland,
0: Dave and Dermot.
1: No, they never did that. Although Dermot and Dave does sound right, doesn't it?
0: It's actually good.
2: Yeah. I mean, I've got to be honest with you, Eric and Willa's doesn't really bother me because I think either way you put it, it sounds all right. Eric and Willa's.
1: The only thing is, Willa and, there's two A's there.
0: Yes.
1: Whereas Eric and Willa.
0: Yeah.
1: And Taylor Swift said, she doesn't write lyrics where the last letter of the word goes into the first letter of the next word.
0: Okay.
2: Yeah, she said that to me once as well.
1: Did she? Yeah.
2: She said it very swiftly, but...
1: You're looking for a podcast that's going to make you laugh. I'll play you a clip now of the Two Boys podcast, right? Eric and Willis House of Fun. This is the perfect example of just how on my level this podcast is.
3: There was Night Owls in Ranelagh.
2: I was in there a few times, yeah.
3: In Night Owls?
2: Yeah.
3: No way.
2: I was indeed.
3: Did you have a hoot?
2: What time did you get home, man? What time did you get home, man? Tutu.
3: It was full of owl ones.
0: Oh my God, we're brilliant.
2: Oh, brilliant. Yeah. People will be tweeting about that.
1: God, I knew you'd appreciate that, Dave. Several bird puns in a row, lads. There's nothing like it. But listen, the one thing I would say about the two of yous is you've lived a life, both of yous, and that means the storytelling is on a level that I don't think you get in a lot of places. Honest to God, and I mean this from the bottom of my heart, because I've known you guys for years, but storytelling is where you guys come alive, and that's what happens naturally when you're together.
0: Yeah.
1: Like, I've done your podcast in various guises over the years, or I've had you guys on this show, and within minutes, you know, you've asked me a question, but then Eric's telling me a story, and then we two questions later, Willa's telling me a story. That's what it's all about.
2: Yeah.
1: It's about you guys telling those tales.
2: Yeah, it is. Yeah, I mean, like, you even think about, God rest the poor, Glenn Hansard. Like, I knew Glenn from many a year ago, like over 40 years ago. My mother and father, and Glenn's late mother, Catherine, and his father, Jembo, would have been drinking partners.
1: No,
2: they'd have drank together. And I was in Glenn's house many a moon ago when he was only a young man. Well, a young fella in Ballymun Com. So Glenn had
1: what
2: been
1: kind of age? Like
2: 11, 12.
1: No way, really? Yeah, that young.
2: So, and Glenn was always into music and was a year ahead of me in school. Glenn was 56, I'm 55. And that's what he wanted to do. He'd no interest in school at all. He was a young man that followed a dream and eventually caught up with the dream, you know?
1: I remember him telling the story I write about his attendance at school, his marks, his grade, everything was so terrible. And then, you know, one summer, he was 14 maybe, he dedicated himself to music for the whole summer and then went, God, there's nothing else I want to do.
0: Get out.
1: I can't do the school thing. This is what I need to be doing. And he was right.
0: Yeah, he had a God-given talent, you know, and he needed to pursue it. And, you know, he's a massive loss to the Irish music industry. Not only just an amazing musician, but also an amazing activist. And, you know, he looked out for people who were less fortunate, and I think his legacy will live on forever, like, you know.
2: Well, yeah, I think Glenn was just a man that no matter what he done, he was just very passionate about it. He gave it everything. And I'm just really proud to be sitting here this morning and say that he was a Ballymun man like yourself, you know. And, you know, a lot of stuff in the media put down the place where we come from. And, I mean, myself and more so Glenn, credit where it's due, are two fellas that have come out there and, you know, we done okay, like, you know.
1: Listen, one of my favourite stories is his mam, when he got the Oscar for Falling Slowly from the movie Once, he took it home and he gave it to his mam, you know, to kind of have a look at it. She put it in a plastic, I think it was a Dunn's bag, maybe a JJ's bag, anyway, into a plastic bag, brought it to the bingo, and then went up to the top table with the announcer and said, hold that up there and tell everyone this is Glenn Hansen's Oscar statue. Unbelievable.
0: Yeah, Oscar at the bingo.
2: Yeah. Amazing. And a great family as well. His brother Gary was in a band called Papa Hobo years ago. So Gary was into music as well. They're just a really, really nice and proper working class family, and Jesus, God rest them.
1: It's just
2: for anyone that's listening, nothing is promised in this life. I mean, one minute you're in a pool playing a guitar, and the next minute you're gone. And it's terrible. So my thoughts and prayers are with Glenn's, missus and his kid and his family and friends. And Jesus, I think he'll be listened to and thought about an awful lot more in the future.
1: Well, listen, we're here to talk about you boys and the fact that you've gotten this new podcast on Go Loud. So get the Go Loud app, right? That's the easiest place to go and get this, because you can listen to every single thing that Go Loud has to offer, and there are loads of podcasts. We really want you to focus on Eric and Willis, House of Fun. Get the Go Loud app, have a listen to it. How often? So twice a week now. Are there certain days?
0: Yes. Yeah, so we have an episode on the Thursday. A new episode went out this morning, and another episode comes out on Monday. So Mondays and Thursdays are episodes. And the second episode, the Monday episode, is more of a kind of a retro, nostalgic episode.
2: Okay. Crack to the future.
0: Crack to the future.
2: And just to say as well for any listeners, listen, we are down in all together now this weekend in the Go Loud area, and it's going to be great crack. So we're having a thing with Dimple a Little, and
0: so it's myself and Willie. It's a Dubs versus Cultures thing. Andrea Gilligan is the quiz master, so it's me and Willie representing Dublin, and Dimple a Little and Mary Clare Fitzpatrick,
1: who've been on the show as well.
2: They
0: represent the Cultures. So there's a bit of roasting going on. There's
1: excellent.
0: A picture around, a bit of a quiz, a bit of music, and it's going to be a bit of crack.
1: And will there be guests on the way as did with the other podcast?
2: Well, there will be,
1: it's not a guest based podcast.
2: No, be guest presenters.
1: Gotcha.
2: And we have a couple of big names looking to come on at the minute, but we won't really have guests till October.
1: Okay.
0: Yeah. You want to establish us as a duo, I suppose. The last one, you're dead right, it was very guest centric. Whereas this time we spoke to Go Loud and he said, look, we love you having the guests and all that, and you have good contacts and all that, but we would like to use the focus on yourselves more often, and then we'll bring in guests every so often.
1: Gotcha.
0: So that people know it's not just guests, it's us.
1: It's you two. And then everything else just kind of floats off around that.
2: Yeah, that's it.
1: Yeah. All right, well, boys, thanks for coming in. Well, thanks for making it, because I know how stressful it was.
2: Oh, come here, look, better late than never.
1: He did run.
2: It's the first time in a long time.
1: Yeah. Eric and Willa, thanks so much, boys.
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12: Good evening, I'm Cliona Dwyer. A homecoming is planned to honour the All-Ireland winning Galway senior ladies football team. It'll take place at Tuam Stadium tomorrow. The event will give supporters from across the county the opportunity to celebrate Galway's final victory over Kerry at Croke Park. Cathaoirleach of the County of Galway councillor Andrew Reddington says the victory marks a significant moment in the county's sporting history. Concerns are being raised around the split EU reaction to the mass migrant crossing into the Spanish enclave of Ceuta. Around 60,000 people crossed into the territory from Morocco in just 24 hours, prompting Spain to install a 500-metre sea barrier. Spain's interior minister said yesterday while most EU countries have expressed their support, there have been other countries that have shown a very selfish attitude. Europe correspondent with Euronews, Shona Murray, says the EU didn't stick together.
13: What this incident has proven is that migration is an extremely divisive matter, and any videos who wants to interfere with the European Union and the European Union's unity, which is obviously can be fragile at times, migration is the way forward, because look at what happened on Friday. Instead of the EU sticking together, they went after Spain.
12: A motorcyclist has died in a crash in County Carlo. His motorbike and a car collided on the R448 at Ballynochan Loughlin Bridge at about 9:30 this morning. The man in his 40s was brought by air ambulance to the Mater Hospital in Dublin, where he was later pronounced dead. The road was closed for a time but has since reopened. A body of a man was discovered in Dublin's Royal Canal yesterday near Cross Guns Bridge. Emergency services were called to the scene at around 9 o'clock in the morning, and the body was removed from the water shortly after. His remains were taken to a local mortuary for a post-mortem examination, the outcome of which will help inform the Garda investigation going forward. Companies that fail to label AI-generated content could face fines of up to €15 million under new EU rules that have come into force today. The measures require deep fakes and other AI-generated content to be clearly identified, while businesses must also tell users when they're interacting with an AI chatbot instead of a person. And that's your news for now.
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1: A very good evening. I'm Will O'Callaghan. Galway have won their second ever All-Ireland Senior Ladies football title. Leanne Cohen scored goals in either half as the Connacht champions overcame Kerry by 2-7 to 12 points at Croke Park. Eva Noon kicked the match-winning point with just 2 minutes left on the clock. And Galway boss Daniel Moynihan has praised his team for grinding out that win.
17: It was tit for tat. We got goals at the right time. Particularly the second goal when we needed it the most. But just delighted with the mental attitude of this team. There was never say die, and it proved it in the end.
1: Roscommon have won their first intermediate title since 2005 as Aisling Feely's two opening half goals were the platform for a 2-12 to 6 points victory over Fermanagh. Marie O'Neill's last gasp point helped Antrim to edge out Carlow by 1-13 to 2-9 to be crowned the new junior champions. Abbey Dorney have won their third Kerry hurling title in a row. Oisín Maunsell scored 2-4 as they ran out 3-16 to 1-12 victors over St Brendan's in the final at Austin Stack Park this afternoon. They now await the Waterford Intermediate champions in the Munster Championship. Shamrock Rovers' lead at the summit of the SSE Airtricity League is now 7 points. That's after their title rival St Pat's were held to a 1-1 draw by Derry City this evening. Aidan Keenan put Pat's in front from the penalty spot, but James Clark equalised for Derry at Richmond Park. Waterford have beaten Shelburne to boost their chances of staying in the Premier Division. Tom Lonergan, very much on form at the moment, was on target in their 1-0 win at the RSC. Later this hour, Bohemians will host Galway United at Dalyman Park. Cork City are into the semi-finals of the Club Orange Women's FAI Cup. Una Go scored the winner
18: as the National League side edged out Douglas Hall by a goal to nil. They joined Shelburne, Galway United and the holders Athlone Town in the last four of the competition. St Johnstone have marked their return to the Scottish Premiership with a thrilling 4-3 victory over Kilmarnock, while Valentin Barco has joined Chelsea from their sister club Strasbourg. The Argentine midfielder, who is part of their World Cup squad this summer, has signed a contract at Stamford Bridge until 2033. Zach Johnson has won golf's Portugal Invitational. A final round of 65 saw the American finish the week on 19 under par, and he ended up two shots clear of Stuart Sink. Ireland's Padraig Harrington was third on 15 under par, while Darren Clark ended up just outside the top 10 on 9 under par. To hear live commentary of the League of Ireland every Friday, download the Go Loud app now.
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21: Mostly cloudy with outbreaks of rain and drizzle tonight. Lows of 11 to 16 degrees.

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1: Well, this is nice, an extra show for the bank holiday weekend, and I have loaded it with massive dance anthems. We've got the Prodigy coming up, Sash on the way as well, Nailin and Kane. There's no messing around for this first hour. Sit back and enjoy the tunes. This is Sandstorm.

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It's an extra block rocking beats for the bank holiday weekend. And I love doing it every time. The Prodigy, This Is No Good, Start the Dance.

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0: 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Nailing and Kane Beach Ball, we got that coming up, and a request for Fragmatoka's Miracle.
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for Janis Joplin tribute because it features a sample of Janis Joplin's Ball and Chain. 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Nail and Kane, Beach Ball before that as well. It's Block Rock and Beats on Today FM for the extra show tonight. This is what we do every weekend, by the way. If you've just heard the show for the first time, we're here every Friday and Saturday night playing loads of tunes. 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

0: Goose Tavern. That is especially for you tonight. Entrance, the other hit that they had in the 90s, Electronic Pleasure on Today FM. This is Block Rockin' Beats with Dec Pearce. 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
5: Visiting the farm in County Monaghan, where M&S sources Irish Oakham Gold chicken, the first thing that struck me was care. Slower reared, fed a multigrain diet, and given the time it needs for proper flavour to develop. That patience, well, you taste it. 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

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That is the original mix from 1993 of Hypnotic State on Today FM. It's Block Rock and Beats with Dec Pierce. We'll see you later on this month, by the way, 14th of August in Wexford for Breakwater. And then Saturday night, the 15th of August, we are back one last time live at the Docklands in Limerick. And we cannot wait for Block Rock and Beats live. Ian Van Dahl on Today FM.

0: Alice DJ, Better Off Alone. What a track. 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I told you we're not messing around with all the tunes tonight. We got Paul Van Dyke on the way, got Bits and Pieces, lots of requests for that, and ATB, 9 p.m. till I come.
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4: Good evening, I'm Kino Dwar. A homecoming is planned to honour the All-Ireland winning Galway senior ladies football team. It'll take place at Tuam Stadium tomorrow. The event will give supporters from across the county the opportunity to celebrate Galway's final victory over Kerry at Croke Park. Cathaoirleach of the County of Galway, Councillor Andrew Reddington, says the victory marks a significant moment in the county's sporting history. These Galway fans are delighted with the win.
5: It was brilliant. It was so long coming for them girls and they worked so hard all year and it was just a fantastic game. So to see it out to the end was just unreal for the girls.
6: I'm absolutely delighted for the Galway girls. You know, they've been in the All-Ireland there 2 years ago and in 2019 things didn't go their way, but the end there was just mad. No one knew what was going on, but I'm delighted they got over the line in the end and we'll be back home in Galway for all the celebrations now for the next week.
4: A man in his 40s has died following a crash in Carlow. The motorcyclist collided with a car at Ballynochan at around 9:30 this morning. David Seagrave reports.
7: Emergency services attended the scene of the collision on the R448 after the crash involving a motorcycle and a car. The motorcyclist, a man aged in his 40s, was seriously injured in the crash and was airlifted to the Mater Hospital in Dublin, where he later died from his injuries. The road was closed while a forensic examination was carried out. However, it has since reopened. Gardaí are now appealing to anyone who may have been travelling on the road at Loughlin Bridge between 8:45 and 9:45 this morning to come forward. Those who may have footage of the incident have also been asked to make it available to investigating Gardaí.
4: Two people have died after two Greek firefighting helicopters crashed mid-air. They've been battling a wind-driven wildfire west of Athens. A Greek and Danish national on one of the aircraft died. Tax cuts have overtaken public spending as voters' biggest priority ahead of October's budget. According to a new Ireland Things poll, 56% say reducing personal taxes should come first, while support for increased public spending has fallen. The survey also found almost half of respondents still see the cost of living as the country's biggest challenge. Finally, Madonna has been joined on stage by Kylie Minogue for a surprise performance at World Pride in Amsterdam. The pair sang Love Sensation, a track from Madonna's new album, in the early hours of this morning. And that's your news for now.
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9: A very good evening, I'm Will O'Callaghan. Galway have bridged a 22-year gap to land their second ever All-Ireland Senior Ladies football title. A 58-minute point from Eva Noon was the difference between the teams, as Galway held on for a 2-7 to 12 points win over Kerry, with Leanne Cohen scoring both goals. The Munster champions Kerry had goal disallowed for a square ball just before the final hooter sounded at Croke Park. Galway boss Daniel Moynihan has praised his team for grinding out that win.
10: It was tit for tat. We got goals at the right time, particularly the second goal when we needed it the most. But just delighted with the mental attitude of this team. There was never say die, and it proved it in the end.
9: Aisling Feely hit the net twice as Roscommon overcame Fermanagh by 2-12 to 6 points in the intermediate decider, while Antrim are headed up to the second flight competition for next season after they beat Carlow by 1-13 to 2-9 in the junior final thanks to a late point from Maria O'Neill. Abbey Dorney have won their third Kerry hurling title in a row, Oisín Maunsell with 2-4 as they ran out 3-16 to 1-12 victors against St Brendan's in that final at Austin Stack Park. Shamrock Rovers lead at the summit of the SSE Airtricity League is now 7 points. That's after their title rival St Pat's were held to a 1-1 draw by Derry City. Aidan Keenan put Pat's in front from the penalty spot, but James Clark equalised for Derry at Richmond Park. Waterford have beaten Shelburne 1-0 to boost their chances of staying in the Premier Division. Tom Lonergan with the goal there. Well, it's currently 1-0 between Bohemians and Galway United. Cork City are into the semi-finals of the Club Orange Women's FAI Cup after a 1-0 win against non-league Douglas Hall. They joined Shelburne, Galway United and the holders Athlone Town in the last four of the competition. Motherwell have started their Scottish Premiership campaign with a 2-1 win away to Hibs. And Valentin Barco has joined Chelsea this evening from their sister club Strasbourg. The Argentine midfielder, who is part of their World Cup squad this summer, has signed a contract at Stamford Bridge until the summer of 2033. Zach Johnson has won golf's Portugal Invitational. A final round of 65 saw the American finish the week on 19 under par, and he ended up two shots clear of Stuart Sink. Ireland's Padraig Harrington was third on 15 under par, while Darren Clark ended up the week just outside the top 10 on 9 under par. To hear live commentary of the League of Ireland every Friday, download the Goal Out app now.
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4: Mostly cloudy with outbreaks of rain and drizzle tonight. Lows of 11 to 16 degrees.
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13: I've picked out nothing but absolute monster tunes tonight. ATB 9pm Till I Come is on the way. Underworld later on this hour. Moby, who I'm loving seeing back live once again. Moby's on the way later on this hour. And this is Bits and Pieces.

really big. Late 90s, 9 p.m. till I come from ATB on Today FM. It's Block Rock and Beats with Dec Pierce. Before that, a tune that goes down huge on the Block Rock and Beats live set and is a massive anthem in Ireland and in Scotland as well. Artemisia, that is Bits and Pieces. We kicked off the hour with that. So we're here for another night of tunes. I always love coming in here on the bank holiday weekend. I hope you're having a great one. I've still got tunes to play for you from Underworld this hour. We've got Sasha Expander as well. Professional Widow from Tori Amos. Remember that. Usura, Open Your Mind. I had a request for that tonight, so I'm going to play for you later on. And a big tune from Moby as well. What about this? 1994, Paul Van Dyke. This is For an Angel.

0: soundtrack huge for Underworld's. That is Born Slippy on Today FM. It's Block Rock and Beats with Dec Pearce. A guy I am loving seeing back out touring and enjoying his old school roots, especially some of his old school rave tunes. He's amazing live, and he's coming to Ireland later on this month as well. Moby, Every Time You Touch Me is next.
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Live and Joy Dreamer on Today FM. Remember that. And before that, Moby, who's going to be in Ireland later on this month with support from Faithless. What a gig that's going to be. I can't wait for it. It's great to see Moby back doing his live stuff and embracing his old school rave roots as well. 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What a tune. Expander from Sasha on Today FM. It's Block Rockin' Beats. I hope you're enjoying the tunes tonight.

0: 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Tori Amos, Professional Widow on Today FM. This is Block Rock and Beats with Dec Pearce. I've got more tunes to play for you. Ruta Silva, Touch Me is on the way, and I had a request for you, Sura, Open Your Mind.
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'Cause I'm stronger now.

great track, isn't it? Ruta Silva, Touch Me. On Today FM, this is Block Rock and Beats with Dec Pierce. This is what we do every Friday and Saturday night, by the way. I realise there might be one or two people that have heard this show for the first time because it's on tonight on a Sunday night. I love doing the extra Block Rock and Beats show. So what we do every weekend is play loads of massive dance anthems, bring back some memories, and have a little chat as well. This is Usura. I had a request for this one. I think this was around about 1993. Open your minds on Today FM.

0: That is just gorgeous. Chicane, Offshore 97 on Today FM. This is Block Rockin' Beats with Dec Pierce. Any chance of some Scooter, please, Dec? Yes, we have Endless Summer on the way and a massive track from System F, Out of the Blue.
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7: Good evening, I'm Pino Dwyer. A man in his 40s has died following a crash in Carlow. The motorcyclist collided with a car at Ballynockan at around 9:30 this morning. David Seagrave reports.
8: Emergency services attended the scene of the collision on the R448 after the crash involving a motorcycle and a car. The motorcyclist, a man aged in his 40s, was seriously injured in the crash and was airlifted to the Mater Hospital in Dublin, where he later died from his injuries. The road was closed while a forensic examination was carried out, however it has since reopened. Gardaí are now appealing to anyone who may have been travelling on the road at Loughlin Bridge between 8:45 and 9:45 this morning to come forward. Those who may have footage of the incident have also been asked to make it available to investigating Gardaí.
7: A homecoming is planned to honour the All-Ireland winning Galway senior ladies football team. It'll take place at Tuam Stadium tomorrow. The event will give supporters from across the county the chance to celebrate Galway's final victory over Kerry at Croke Park. Cathaoirleach of the County of Galway, Councillor Andrew Reddington, says the victory marks a significant moment in the county's sporting history. These Galway fans are delighted with the win.
9: It was brilliant. It was so long coming for them girls, and they worked so hard all year, and it was just a fantastic game. So to see it out to the end was just unreal for the girls.
10: I'm absolutely delighted for the Galway girls. You know, they've been in the All-Ireland there 2 years ago, and in 2019, things didn't go their way, but the end there was just mad. No one knew what was going on, but I'm delighted they got over the line in the end, and we'll be back home in Galway for all the celebrations now for the next week.
7: Two people have died after two Greek firefighting helicopters crashed mid-air. They've been battling a wind-driven wildfire west of Athens. A Greek and Danish national on one of the aircraft died. Spotting a deepfake online should become easier from today under new EU rules on artificial intelligence. Companies must now clearly label AI-generated images, videos and other content and tell users when they're interacting with an AI chatbot instead of a person. Finally, the All Together Now Festival is into its final few hours in Waterford. Damien Dempsey took to the stage earlier, with Underworld set to perform in the next hour. Disclosure will bring the main stage to a close later tonight. And that's your news for now.
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11: A very good evening, I'm Will O'Callaghan. Galway have bridged a 22-year gap to land their second ever All-Ireland Senior Ladies football title. A 58-minute point from Eva Noon was the difference between the teams, as Galway held on for a 2-7 to 12 points win over Kerry, with Leanne Cohen scoring both goals. The Munster champions Kerry had goal disallowed for a square ball just before the final hooter sounded at Croke Park. Galway boss Daniel Moynihan has praised his team for grinding out that win.
12: It was tit for tat. We got goals at the right time, particularly the second goal when we needed it the most. But just delighted with the mental attitude of this team. There was never say die, and it proved it in the end.
11: Aisling Feely hit the net twice as Roscommon overcame Fermanagh by 2-12 to 6 points in the intermediate decider, while Antrim are headed up to the second flight competition for next season after they beat Carlow by 1-13 to 2-9 in the junior final thanks to a late point from Maria O'Neill. Abby Dorney have won their third Kerry hurling title in a row, Oisín Maunsell with 2-4 as they ran out 3-16 to 1-12 victors against St Brendan's in that final at Austin Stack Park. Shamrock Rovers' lead at the summit of the SSE Airtricity League is now 7 points. That's after their title rival St Pat's were held to a 1-1 draw by Derry City. Aidan Keenan put Pat's in front from the penalty spot, but James Clark equalised for Derry at Richmond Park. Waterford had beaten Shelburne 1-0 to boost their chances of staying in the Premier Division. Tom Lonergan with the goal there. Well, it's currently 1-0 between Bohemians and Galway United. Cork City are into the semi-finals of the Club Orange Women's FAI Cup after a 1-0 win against non-league Douglas Hall. They joined Shelburne, Galway United and the holders Athlone Town in the last four of the competition. Motherwell have started their Scottish Premiership campaign with a 2-1 win away to Hibs. And Valentin Barco has joined Chelsea this evening from their sister club Strasbourg. The Argentine midfielder, who is part of their World Cup squad this summer, has signed a contract at Stamford Bridge until the summer of 2033. Zach Johnson has won golf's Portugal Invitational. A final round of 65 saw the American finish the week on 19 under par, and he ended up 2 shots clear of Stuart Sink. Ireland's Padraig Harrington was third on 15 under par, while Darren Clark ended up the week just outside the top 10 on 9 under par. To hear live commentary of the League of Ireland every Friday, download the Go Loud app now.
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7: Mostly cloudy with outbreaks of rain and drizzle tonight. Lows of 11 to 16 degrees.
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0: Right, let's get into another hour of tunes. Mojo, Lady Hear Me Tonight is on the way. We've got Scooter coming up later on this hour as well. Isla with Isla. Some Faithless to play later on as well. And this is beautiful. System F out of the blue.

0: Edie, Hear Me Tonight on Today FM. It is Block Rock and Beats with Dec Pierce, System F out of the blue before that. This is what we do every single weekend, Friday and Saturday night. We play loads of tunes on Block Rock and Beats, and it's so nice to be here for the extra show as well. And hope you're having a great bank holiday weekend. I've had requests, which I'm going to play later on before we head off, from Faithless. God is a DJ is on the way. A tune from Isla from the Kevin and Perry Go Large soundtrack. Delirium, Silence, Punchinella, San Francisco, a massive dance anthem from the 90s to play for you later on as well. And I get inundated every single weekend for loads of particular tracks like Sandstorm, Maniac, and all that sort of stuff, and Scooter as well. But I do love this one a lot. This is Endless Summer on Today FM.
1: 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Can you smell the sun? It's time for the most exciting season. It's time for

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4: 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I'm Bored, followed by Ask Your Mother. 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Can you revolute me €8 trying to get into it on the outside? 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He hit me first. 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Ask Your Mother. Can we stay up late having a look on the inside? Can we stay up late? And on the outside, would you ever read a feckin' book?
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What a great track. Faithless, God is a DJ. Before that, we played Johnny Shaker, Pearl River. It is Block Rock and Beats on Today FM. We're back, by the way, on the road, 14th of August. We'll see you in Wexford for Breakwater. It's going to be a full house. And then our final show, our final Block Rock and Beats live show of the summer is Saturday night, the 15th of August. We're back for the last time at the Docklands in Limerick. It is going to be wild. It was wild last year. So we're so excited to get back to the Docklands on the 15th of August. We'll see you soon in Limerick. Isla, this is Isla on Today FM. It's Block Rock and Beats with Dec Pearce. We're here until 10 o'clock tonight.

0: folks at home or in the workplace tonight are going well and you're enjoying the extra show, LA Style. I'm Raven. I haven't played that on the show in a long, long time. What a track. I've had a lot of requests tonight for Delirium Silence. It's up next.
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5: 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Ella Langley is back with another hit. 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

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Kev Hinch in Cork listens to the show every single weekend, loves the old school tunes, especially this one. This is for you tonight, Punchinella, San Francisco.

0: That is Glow on Carry Me Home on Today FM. It's Block Rocket Beats with Dec Pierce. I hope you enjoyed the tunes tonight. It was always, it's always a pleasure coming in here on a Sunday night for the bank holiday weekend and playing tunes and having a chat with you as well. Thank you so much for tuning into the show this weekend. 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
7: Good evening, I'm Kino Dwyer. A man in his 20s has been killed in a crash in County Donegal. He was driving a car which collided with a 4x4 Jeep at Finn Cashel Pettigo at around 3:15 this afternoon. He was pronounced dead at the scene and his body has been taken to the mortuary at University Hospital Letterkenny. A passenger in the car, a woman in her 20s, has been brought to hospital with serious injuries. The driver and only person in the second car, a man in his 60s, was also brought to hospital for assessment only. EU Justice Ministers will meet on Tuesday to discuss the sudden influx of migrants to the Spanish enclave of Ceuta. Ireland, as host of the presidency of the EU Council, will convene the meeting. Around 60,000 Moroccans crossed into the territory, but Spanish officials say most have now returned. Europe correspondent with Euronews, Shona Murray, says the meeting on Tuesday will be robust.
8: You can do as much planning as you want for the 6 months of the presidency, but these are the things that emerge, particularly now because the world is so unstable. So there was a call in that letter from EU Member States for the Irish presidency to convene a meeting on Tuesday of Interior Ministers, Justice Ministers. That'll be led by Jim O'Callaghan. And so to see how this situation, when and it does arise again, how the EU has to have a response ready. So that would be a fairly, I'd say, robust meeting and discussion on Tuesday.
7: Galway's ladies football team victory in the All-Ireland final is to be celebrated. There's going to be a homecoming at Tuam Stadium tomorrow for the team who beat Kerry. The event will give supporters from across the county the chance to celebrate their win at Croke Park. Andy Burnham says his British government will be relentless in its efforts to tackle small boat crossings across the English Channel, insisting progress is being made. Speaking in Dover, the British Prime Minister says the number of officers targeting people smuggling gangs has more than doubled this year. Disclosure will bring the main stage to a close at All Together Now tonight. Damien Dempsey took the stage earlier with Underworld also performing. More than 35,000 people have descended on Curramore Estate in Waterford over the bank holiday weekend. And that's your news for now.
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9: A very good evening, I'm Will O'Callaghan. Galway have bridged a 22-year gap to land their second ever All-Ireland Senior Ladies football title. A 58-minute point from Eva Noon was the difference between the teams, as Galway held on for a 2-7 to 12 points win over Kerry, with Leanne Cohen scoring both goals. The Munster champions Kerry had goal disallowed for a square ball just before the final hooter sounded at Croke Park. Galway boss Daniel Moynihan has praised his team for grinding out that win.
10: It was tit for tat. We got goals at the right time, particularly the second goal when we needed it the most. But just delighted with the mental attitude of this team. There was never say die, and it proved it in the end.
9: Aisling Feely hit the net twice as Roscommon overcame Fermanagh by 2-12 to 6 points in the intermediate decider, while Antrim are headed up to the second flight competition for next season after they beat Carlow by 1-13 to 2-9 in the junior final thanks to a late point from Maria O'Neill. Abby Dorney have won their third Kerry hurling title in a row, Oisín Maunsell with 2-4 as they ran out 3-16 to 1-12 victors against St Brendan's in that final at Austin Stack Park. Shamrock Rovers lead at the summit of the SSE Airtricity League is now 7 points. That's after their title rival St Pat's were held to a 1-1 draw by Derry City. Aidan Keenan put Pat's in front from the penalty spot, but James Clark equalised for Derry at Richmond Park. Waterford had beaten Shelburne 1-0 to boost their chances of staying in the Premier Division. Tom Lonergan with the goal there. Well, it's currently 1-0 between Bohemians and Galway United. Cork City are into the semi-finals of the Club Orange Women's FAI Cup after a 1-0 win against non-league Douglas Hall. They joined Shelburne, Galway United and the holders Athlone Town in the last four of the competition. Motherwell have started their Scottish Premiership campaign with a 2-1 win away to Hibs. And Valentine Barco has joined Chelsea this evening from their sister club Strasbourg. The Argentine midfielder, who is part of their World Cup squad this summer, has signed a contract at Stamford Bridge until the summer of 2033. Zach Johnson has won golf's Portugal Invitational. A final round of 65 saw the American finish the week on 19 under par, and he ended up two shots clear of Stuart Sink. Ireland's Padraig Harrington was third on 15 under par, while Darren Clark ended up the week just outside the top 10 on 9 under par. To hear live commentary of the League of Ireland every Friday, download the Go Loud app now.
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11: Mostly cloudy with outbreaks of rain and drizzle tonight. Lows of 11 to 16 degrees.
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Lenny Kravitz, Are You Gonna Go My Way on Today FM Rocks, taken from his third album, which is also called Are You Gonna Go My Way, from 1993. It is Today FM Rocks with me, Paula McSweeney, on this Sunday night, and you're very welcome along. I kicked off with Bob Dylan, Like a Rolling Stone, and right now, John Cougar Mellencamp, Jack and Diane on Today FM Rocks.

0: Legend on Today FM Rocks with me, Paula McSweeney. My favourite song of all time. I've always said it. It is the perfect song. And it is from the mid-90s, 1995, from their album Different Class, which is also class. T-Rex, Get It On. Up next.
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Oasis, Cigarettes and Alcohol, the clean live version from Manchester in July 2025. Last year, it's hardly a year. It doesn't seem like a year since Oasis Mania came to town, and I'm still bitter that I didn't get a ticket. T-Rex, Get It On before that, which was also used in a road safety ad for Northern Ireland a couple of years ago. Well, actually, quite a few years ago, and an absolutely brilliant song to choose, and it has stuck with me to this day, even though it was probably 20 years ago since it was done. So there you go. Right now, some Van Halen, Panama on Today FM Rocks.

0: Vertigo on Today FM Rocks with me, Paula McSweeney. I'm afraid to play that. Got a terrible bout of vertigo earlier on this year, and I'm afraid I'm tempting fate, but it's a good song, so I got to play it. Owner of a Lonely Heart, yes, up next on Today FM Rocks.
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Ninja, the Blackhearts, I Love Rock and Roll on Today FM Rocks, which reminds me, it is time for me to do a karaoke number at some point this summer because it's been a while and that is my karaoke song. Right now, it's not a rock show without an AC/DC song, so Rock and Roll Train closing out the hour on this Sunday night. There's another hour ahead though, don't worry.

0: AC/DC rock and roll train finishing up this hour on Today FM Rocks on this Sunday night. But fear not, there's another hour ahead. And I'm going to kick off with Blondie after your news at 11.
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2: Hello. 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
4: Good evening, I'm Kino Dwar. A man in his 20s has been killed in a crash in County Donegal. He was driving a car which collided with a 4x4 Jeep at Finn Cashel Pettigo at around 3:15 this afternoon. He was pronounced dead at the scene and his body has been taken to the mortuary at University Hospital Letterkenny. A passenger in the car, a woman in her 20s, has been brought to hospital with serious injuries. The driver and only person in the second car, a man in his 60s, was also brought to hospital for assessment only. EU Justice Ministers will meet on Tuesday to discuss the sudden influx of migrants to the Spanish enclave of Ceuta. Ireland, as host of the presidency of the EU Council, will convene the meeting. Around 60,000 Moroccans crossed into the territory, but Spanish officials say most have now returned. Europe correspondent with Euronews, Shona Murray, says the meeting on Tuesday will be robust.
5: You can do as much planning as you want for the 6 months of the presidency, but these are the things that emerge, particularly now because the world is so unstable. So there was a call in that letter from EU Member States for the Irish presidency to convene a meeting on Tuesday of Interior Ministers, Justice Ministers. That'll be led by Jim O'Callaghan. And so to see how this situation, when and it does arise again, how the EU has to have a response ready. So that would be a fairly, I'd say, robust meeting and discussion on Tuesday.
4: Galway's ladies football team victory in the All-Ireland final is to be celebrated. There's going to be a homecoming at Tuam Stadium tomorrow for the team who beat Kerry. The event will give supporters from across the county the chance to celebrate their win at Croke Park. Andy Burnham says his British government will be relentless in its efforts to tackle small boat crossings across the English Channel, insisting progress is being made. Speaking in Dover, the British Prime Minister says the number of officers targeting people smuggling gangs has more than doubled this year. Disclosure will bring the main stage to a close at All Together Now tonight. Damien Dempsey took to the stage earlier with Underworld also performing. More than 35,000 people have descended on Curramore Estate in Waterford over the bank holiday weekend. And that's your news for now.
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6: A very good evening, I'm Will O'Callaghan. Galway have bridged a 22-year gap to land their second ever All-Ireland Senior Ladies football title. A 58-minute point from Eva Noon was the difference between the teams, as Galway held on for a 2-7 to 12 points win over Kerry, with Leanne Cohen scoring both goals. The Munster champions Kerry had goal disallowed for a square ball just before the final hooter sounded at Croke Park. Galway boss Daniel Moynihan has praised his team for grinding out that win.
7: It was tit for tat. We got goals at the right time, particularly the second goal when we needed it the most. But just delighted with the mental attitude of this team. There was never say die, and it proved it in the end.
6: Aisling Feely hit the net twice as Roscommon overcame Fermanagh by 2-12 to 6 points in the intermediate decider, while Antrim are headed up to the second flight competition for next season after they beat Carlow by 1-13 to 2-9 in the junior final thanks to a late point from Maria O'Neill. Abbey Dorney have won their third Kerry hurling title in a row, Oisín Maunsell with 2-4 as they ran out 3-16 to 1-12 victors against St Brendan's in that final at Austin Stack Park. Shamrock Rovers' lead at the summit of the SSC Airtricity League is now 7 points. That's after their title rival St Pat's were held to a 1-1 draw by Derry City. Aidan Keenan put Pat's in front from the penalty spot with James Clark equalised for Derry at Richmond Park. Waterford have beaten Shelburne 1-0 to boost their chances of staying in the Premier Division. Tom Lonergan with the goal there. Well, it's currently 1-0 between Bohemians and Galway United. Cork City are into the semi-finals of the Club Orange Women's FAI Cup after a 1-0 win against non-league Douglas Hall. They joined Shelburne, Galway United and the holders Athlone Town in the last four of the competition. Motherwell have started their Scottish Premiership campaign with a 2-1 win away to Hibs. And Valentin Barco has joined Chelsea this evening from their sister club Strasbourg. The Argentine midfielder, who is part of their World Cup squad this summer, has signed a contract at Stamford Bridge until the summer of 2033. Zach Johnson has won golf's Portugal Invitational. A final round of 65 saw the American finish the week on 19 under par, and he ended up two shots clear of Stewart Cink. Ireland's Padraig Carrington was third on 15 under par, while Darren Clark ended up the week just outside the top 10 on 9 under par. To hear live commentary of the League of Ireland every Friday, download the Go Loud app now.
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4: Mostly cloudy with outbreaks of rain and drizzle tonight. Lows of 11 to 16 degrees.
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0: Welcome back to Hour 2. As promised, Blondie hanging on the telephone.

Girl from Mars on Today FM Rocks with me, Paula McSweeney, on this Sunday night. Welcome back. Black Sabbath are on the way after some Red Hot Chili Peppers from their album Stadium Arcadium from 2006. Here's Danny California on Today FM Rocks.

0: Black Sabbath, Paranoid on Today FM Rocks with me, Paula McSweeney. And it's just under 2 weeks since Ozzy Osbourne's first anniversary, so it's nice to play some Black Sabbath on this Today FM Rocks on this Sunday night. Guns N' Roses, November Rain, all 8 minutes and 44 seconds of it. 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

Fleetwood Mac, Oh Well, part one on Today FM Rocks. And Guns N' Roses, November Rain. What a song. Nearly 9 minutes of absolute perfection. Right now, Radiohead, just...

0: Stones, Painted Black on Today FM Rocks with me, Paula McSweetie. It's still to come this hour, Pretenders, Paul McCartney, Wings, and let's get some Bon Jovi, Blaze of Glory, up next on Today FM Rocks.
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4: 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I'm Bored, followed by Ask Your Mother. Ask Your Mother being joined by the stablemate, Ask Your Father. 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Here comes the favourite, He Hit Me First. He Hit Me First, Ask Your Mother. Can we stay up late having a look on the inside? Can we stay up late and on the outside? Would you ever read a feckin' book?
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It's Paula McSweeney here. One more tune left, and we're closing out the show with Pretenders, Back on the Chain Gang on Today FM Rocks.

0: wrapping things up on this Sunday night. Thanks a million for listening to Today FM Rocks. We'll do it all again next week, and I hope you have a brilliant bank holiday weekend. I shall talk to you Wednesday lunchtime, I think, is when I'm in next. Who knows? Maybe before then, but definitely on Wednesday at lunchtime, I'll be here. Do join. Thanks a million for listening. Love you lots. Bye.
1: Look, fine. Forgettable. And that's dating, isn't it? But then I met Dara, and it just clicked. Go dating doesn't promise magic. It just gives you a chance to meet real people who are actually looking for the same thing. And you can't ask for more than that, can you? Go on. Take a chance.
0: 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Real people, real connections. 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

0: Good evening, I'm Cino Dwyer. A man in his 20s has been killed in a crash in County Donegal. He was driving a car which collided with a 4x4 Jeep at Finn Cashel Pettigo at around 3:15 this afternoon. He was pronounced dead at the scene and his body has been taken to the mortuary at University Hospital Letterkenny. A passenger in the car, a woman in her 20s, has been brought to hospital with serious injuries. The driver and only person in the second car, a man in his 60s, was also brought to hospital for assessment only. EU justice ministers will meet on Tuesday to discuss the sudden influx of migrants to the Spanish enclave of Ceuta. Ireland, as host of the presidency of the EU Council, will convene the meeting. Around 60,000 Moroccans crossed into the territory, but Spanish officials say most have now returned. Europe correspondent with Euronews, Shona Murray, says the meeting on Tuesday will be robust.
1: You can do as much planning as you want for the 6 months of the presidency, but these are the things that emerge, particularly now because the world is so unstable. So there was a call in that letter from EU member states for the Irish presidency to convene a meeting on Tuesday of Interior Ministers, Justice Ministers. That'll be led by Jim O'Callaghan. And so to see how this situation, when and it does arise again, how the EU has to have a response ready. So that would be a fairly, I'd say, robust meeting and discussion on Tuesday.
0: Galway's ladies football team victory in the All-Ireland final is to be celebrated. There's going to be a homecoming at Tuam Stadium tomorrow for the team who beat Kerry. The event will give supporters from across the county the chance to celebrate their win at Croke Park. Andy Burnham says his British government will be relentless in its efforts to tackle small boat crossings across the English Channel, insisting progress is being made. Speaking in Dover, the British Prime Minister says the number of officers targeting people smuggling gangs has more than doubled this year. Disclosure will bring the main stage to a close at All Together Now tonight. Damien Dempsey took to the stage earlier with Underworld also performing. More than 35,000 people have descended on Curramore Estate in Waterford over the bank holiday weekend. And that's your news for now.
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4: A very good evening, I'm Will O'Callaghan. Galway have bridged a 22-year gap to land their second ever All-Ireland Senior Ladies Football title. A 58-minute point from Eva Noon was the difference between the teams, as Galway held on for a 2-7 to 12 points win over Kerry, with Leanne Cohen scoring both goals. The Munster champions Kerry had goal disallowed for a square ball just before the final hooter sounded at Croke Park. Galway boss Daniel Moynihan has praised his team for grinding out that win.
5: It was tit for tat. We got goals at the right time, particularly the second goal when we needed it the most. But just delighted with the mental attitude of this team. There was never say die, and it proved it in the end.
4: Aisling Feely hit the net twice as Roscommon overcame Fermanagh by 2-12 to 6 points in the intermediate decider, while Antrim are headed up to the second flight competition for next season after they beat Carlow by 1-13 to 2-9 in the junior final thanks to a late point from Maria O'Neill. Abby Dorney have won their third Kerry hurling title in a row, Oisín Maunsell with 2-4 as they ran out 3-16 to 1-12 victors against St Brendan's in that final at Austin Stack Park. Shamrock Rovers' lead at the summit of the SSE Airtricity League is now 7 points. That's after their title rival St Pat's were held to a 1-1 draw by Derry City. Aidan Keenan put Pat's in front from the penalty spot, but James Clark equalised for Derry at Richmond Park. Waterford had beaten Shelburne 1-0 to boost their chances of staying in the Premier Division. Tom Lonergan with the goal there. Well, it's currently 1-0 between Bohemians and Galway United. Cork City are into the semi-finals of the Club Orange Women's FAI Cup after a 1-0 win against non-league Douglas Hall. They joined Shelburne, Galway United and the holders Athlone Town in the last four of the competition. Motherwell have started their Scottish Premiership campaign with a 2-1 win away to Hibs. And Valentin Barco has joined Chelsea this evening from their sister club Strasbourg. The Argentine midfielder, who is part of their World Cup squad this summer, has signed a contract at Stamford Bridge until the summer of 2033. Zach Johnson has won golf's Portugal Invitational. A final round of 65 saw the American finish the week on 19 under par, and he ended up two shots clear of Stuart Sink. Ireland's Padraig Harrington was third on 15 under par, while Darren Clark ended up the week just outside the top 10 on 9 under par. To hear live commentary of the League of Ireland every Friday, download the Go Loud app now.
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0: Much of Leinster will stay largely dry overnight. Lows of 11 to 16 degrees.
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0: Philip King of Other Voices paid tribute to Glen Hansard and the impact he had on the current generation of Irish musicians.
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